Avril Lavigne, Simple Plan, Young and Dumb. It's Barry's Best Mix, 107.5 Cool FM. It is Geo. Good evening. Coming up later on, just before 8:30, we will have another edition of Wacky Wednesday, the midweek wackiness that we are going to break down. Lots of stuff happening. Lots of it. It should be a good one. Also got some great tunes on the way to keep you company this hour as well. It's Justin Bieber and Ghost. It's 107.5 Cool FM.

0: Wearing sunglasses at night. It's 107.5 Cool FM. It is Geo. Good evening. Do you have a happy place? That place where you can kind of just decompress, maybe catch up on something, scream into the abyss. Hey, we all got that place, right? Well, a new survey of about 2,000 drivers found that roughly 4 in 10 say their car is their personal happy place. Many people use driving as a way to decompress, listen to music, catch up on podcasts away from the daily stress. And around 42% of respondents say they actually find driving relaxing rather than stressful. I guess you got to be in a specific area to not be stressed out when you're driving, and of course, a certain time as well. More than half say the sense of freedom and independence is what makes it enjoyable. About 30% admit they've extended their drive on purpose just to avoid going straight home. And this is for parents especially. That extra time in the car is described as a rare moment of peace and quiet. The top mood boosters while driving, of course, include no traffic, good music, green lights, and smooth road conditions. Maybe you're on one of those drives right now, just kind of enjoying that happy place. We got some more tunes on the way to make you feel good, of course. We got Olivia Dean next on Cool.
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3: 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Officials say these incidents could have been prevented by getting a locate. Avoid risky digs and always click before you dig. It's the law.
4: 2025 awareness research stat.
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Got Wacky Wednesday coming up next. A couple of stories about a guy having a war with squirrels. And another one where, a lady blames her GPS for her poor driving. We'll get more into the details for our Wacky Wednesday after Talk and Time Machine on Cool.

0: Wednesday.
1: All right, it is Wacky Wednesday time. One guy went to war with squirrels, and another driver trusted her GPS to maybe just a little too much. A Chicago man says squirrels caused about $30,000 worth of damage to several of his vehicles. It started when he noticed claw marks and chewed hoses under the hood of his BMW. But after taking a closer look, he realized the squirrels weren't loyal to just one car. They reportedly got into several vehicles, including a dealership loaner. Experts say some newer vehicles' parts use plant-based materials that could actually attract rodents. Imagine making car payments and finding out you're also feeding the local wildlife. A woman in New Hampshire was stopped after driving the wrong way on a highway. Police say she was traveling in lanes meant for traffic going the opposite direction. Thankfully, officers were able to stop her before anybody was hurt. When asked what happened, she just reportedly blamed her GPS.
2: Turn left at the next street.
1: Authorities say navigation apps can make mistakes, but drivers still need to pay attention to signs, lane markings, and traffic around them. Because if every other car is coming towards you, that's usually a clue. You might be going the wrong way. That is your Wacky Wednesday for June the 24th.
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1: Well, today it is Rose's birthday, and she wanted to hear a tune from Olivia Rodrigo. This is called Driver's License. Going out to you, happy birthday, Rose. 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
14: Got my driver's license last week, just like we always talked about. 'Cause you were so excited for me to finally drive up to your house. But today I drove through the suburbs.

0: I got you. It's Barry's Best Mix, 107.5 Cool FM. It is Gio. Good evening. Coming up on Canada Day. We're very close to it. Only like, what, a week away or so? And we are doing something really special here at Cool FM. In case you missed out, we're doing the Cool to be Canadian radio special. Now, what this is, from 10 o'clock in the morning all the way till 10 at night on Canada Day, we're going to be going all Canadian. That means 12 straight hours of nothing but Canadian music, artists, hits, all the things you would need. And we're going to come with plenty of fun facts as well and stories that will celebrate what makes this country so friggin' amazing. Of course, the Cool to be Canadian radio radio special is brought to you by Paul Sandlin Motors and Horseshoe Valley Resort. So whether you are maybe heading up to the cottage, maybe spending time with friends or family, have your cool on, because we are going all Canadian for 12 straight hours, and we're going to show Canada some love for Canada Day. Coming up, we'll kick off 30 minutes of cool music with Gwen Stefani, but first, let's take a look at your forecast on Cool.
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0: We got some rain on the way for tomorrow. Risk of a thunderstorm will start tonight. Drop down to 14 tomorrow. Light rain to start it off. 1 to 3 millimeters expected in 15. And we're not really going to reach into the 20s tomorrow. Maybe just about highs of 19 degrees, but lots of rain. 15 millimeters expected for tomorrow. Right now in Barrie, it's 20 degrees.

Stefani Eve, Rich Girl. It's 107.5 Cool FM. It is Gio. We're running 30 minutes of cool music. Well, it looks like some fan favorite 90s toys are making their return. And the reason is because the kids that were once the 90s have adult money. We'll talk about it next hour. It's Virginia Vegas on Cool.

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1: Jason Derulo and Talk Dirty. It's Barry's Best Mix, 107.5 Cool FM. It is Gio. Good evening. Coming up this hour, well, 90s toys are making a return. Not in the way of our kids taking them and using them, but more of like the 90s kids that have become adults have decided to now, well, use these things because they've got adult money. We'll get into the details of that coming up after Ella Langley, Choosing Texas. This was going out to Brenda. She wanted to hear this tune. It's the Scooter Remix. It's 107.5.

0: That was a Langley Scooter Remix. Choosing Texas, going out to Brenda. It's 107.5 Cool FM. It is Geo. Good evening. So, 90s toys making a return. And it's not like, you know, the kids nowadays that are, you know, embracing the 90s toys. I mean, they are in certain things. But the 90s kids that are now adults have actually been able to buy the 90s toys that they always wanted, because, well, the whole thing is that they don't have to ask for mom and dad permission anymore. And the big things right now are, of course, are Pokemon cards, Tamagotchi, a lot of those, and Beyblades being another. Apparently adults across Asia becoming obsessed with Beyblades again nearly 25 years after the toy first exploded in popularity. Of course, places like Hong Kong, Japan, Taiwan, Thailand. Apparently there's grown adults there organizing tournaments in parks, malls, gyms, and even tattoo shops. It's kind of funny because I remember when I was in elementary school, Beyblades were a big thing. They got banned. They came back. Because it just caused too many fights, right? But some fans apparently are spending hundreds of dollars building collections and hunting down rare models, and it's become the same thing with Pokemon cards as well. Like, you go to a bunch of different shops and these conventions, and everyone's selling them for the right price. Make a lot of money off them too if you've got some. But experts say it's actually part of the growing kidult trend, where adults are embracing toys and hobbies they loved growing up. And I've been doing that myself with video games, with some of the cards and Pokemon stuff, and all the different hobbies that, you know, as a kid you had to ask mom and dad if it was okay if you can get it for you, right? But now, when you have grown adult money, you're like, I'm going to the store and I'm buying it myself. I don't have to ask nobody for permission.
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0: 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Now imagine opening up a bag of M&Ms and realizing two of the classic colors, well, they're missing. That's exactly what is going to happen. A couple colors from M&Ms taking a break.
1: Woo!
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1: Frank Walker, Nate Smith, that is missing you. It's Barry's Best Mix, 107.5 Cool FM. It is Gio. Good evening. One of my favorite chocolates, beside Reese's Peanut Butter Cups, has to be M&M's. And they're doing something interesting. Mars is actually launching a new version of M&M's made without artificial dyes. Now, the catch? The first batches won't include blue or brown M&M's. Those are the two classic colors that are going to be missing. The company says it's still trying to figure out how to naturally create those colors at scale. So red, yellow, orange, and green have already been recreated using ingredients apparently like beets and turmeric. Interesting. Now, blue has been especially tricky because the natural color source they're using keeps clogging manufacturing equipment. So, for that reason, they're like, well, we can't use blue. So, let's see. Can brown make the difference? Well, it's also challenging because creating the color actually requires the blue pigments. So, the dye-free version will actually debut on Amazon this August, while other regular M&Ms will still be available in stores. And apparently, Mars says all six colors should return in naturally colored form by 2028. So, if you happen to be grabbing yourself a bag of M&Ms, you realize, there's no blue or brown ones left. Turns out trying to make the blue ones has caused manufacturing equipment to clog up. So no blue or brown M&Ms till at least 2028.
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0: At Steady Swims, Mr. Know-It-All. It's Barry's Best Mix, 107.5 Cool FM. It is Gio. Coming up this weekend, a powerful community event that is happening right here in Barrie. It is the Community is Stronger Than Cancer Walk, which is happening on Sunday, June the 28th at Heritage Park in support of Gilda's Club Simcoe Muskoka. 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And of course, and stick around afterward for a live performance from Biff Naked over at Meridian Place. 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We'll take a look at your forecast coming up next and kick off 30 minutes of cool music with Rihanna.
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0: On the way overnight tonight, and for the most part of tomorrow, lows of 14 tonight, and then tomorrow starting it off at 15 with some light rain. By the afternoon, only going to warm up to highs around 19, feeling like 20 degrees, risk of a thunderstorm. Could get about 15 millimeters of rain. Right now in Barrie, it's 18 degrees. What?

Rihanna and Stay, it's 107.5 Cool FM. It is Gio heading out for the night. Thanks so much for having your cool on. I'll be back, well, in a couple weeks, in case you missed it. Gonna be off for about 2 weeks to get some surgery done on my nose. Have a deviated septum. Having a hard time breathing, so it's finally time to get this whole thing sorted out. You know, maybe I'll come back sounding a little bit different, potentially. Potentially. You'll notice before I do, probably. You might point something out and be like, hey, Gio, you sound a little bit different. What'd you do? Yeah, I got a nose surgery done. But I will be breathing better, that's for sure. So looking forward to it. I'm going into surgery tomorrow, so I'll be back in a couple weeks. July 8th, you'll catch me back here. And same time, same bat channel, of course, at 7 o'clock, counting down your top 7 at 7, your most requested songs of the day. In the meantime, Amy will fill in for me for the next couple of weeks. Have yourself a great rest of your night. We'll chat then. Tyler Shaw and Run to You is on Cool. Can be a reason.

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4: This just in from Ontario One Call. One in 10 homeowners hit underground infrastructure while digging last year. Officials say these incidents could have been prevented by getting a locate. Avoid risky digs and always click before you dig. It's the law.
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0: On the road and spot a slowdown? Or witnessing some nasty weather? Snap a pic, if it's safe to do so, and share it with the Barry 360 text line, 705-797-1111.
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Oh my, my, oh my, my love. 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

0: Mary's Best Mix, 107.5, Cool FM, Kelly Clarkson, and Stronger at 5:12. How are you? It's Dale and Charlie. Charlie's got the day off today. Well, it is going to be the rainy day of the week. Yes, we were waiting for this. Right now it's 12. The skies have not started to open up yet, but it looks like we got a little chance of showers coming, then a pretty good chance we're going to see some showers and thunderstorms through the day, really. The good news is it's almost Friday. It's not Friday. It's almost Friday. So you see, it's all right because we can get the rain out of the way. We all got to work today anyway, right? Do some stuff around the house. Because then on the weekend, like Friday's looking cloudy. Saturday and Sunday are looking gorgeous at this point. So if we got to get a rainy day in, yeah, let's take it today. Why not, right? As long as the weekend works out. And it seems to be doing that. 12 is where we sit right now. Let's get a look and see what's going on with the roads, MJ.
1: Pretty quiet starting things off right now. Traveling down the 400 between Barrie and Toronto. Things there are looking good. While north of Barrie, not seeing any problems as you make your way up to Coldwater. However, up in Georgian Bay Township in Potter's Landing, we do have a closure of the 400. Southbound lanes are shut down at Muskoka Road 38 and Go Home Lake Road due to a single vehicle crash. Heading on to Highway 11, not seeing any problems there from Orillia down to Barrie. Over on 90 to Angus and at 27 to Elmvale, 26 to Stainer. Those look good. If you spot any problems, let us know. 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I'm MJ. 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

107.5 Cool FM, and there's Justin Bieber, Kid Laroi, and Stay. It's Dale and Charlie. Charlie's got the day off today, which is unfortunate because I'm sitting here and I'm having a sneezing fit. The allergies this year are just horrendous. Are they getting you too? It's like, oh my God. I don't normally, like every now and then you get a little bit of like hay fever, whatever they call it. You know, you're a little stuffy because some pollen got around or something like that. But this year, it's just out of control. I'm kind of looking forward to the rain today to kind of tamp everything down a little bit. Because just sitting here right now, it's like, hachoo, hachoo, hachoo. It's like, oh, God. Anyhow, how's your day going? Yeah, it is going to be a rainy day today with a high only getting up to about 19 and probably going to see some thunderstorms later on.

0: 107.5 Cool FM, and there is Meghan Trainor. No excuses. 529, Dale and Charlie. Charlie's got the day off today. It's almost Friday. Almost Friday. It is going to be a rainy day. Yeah, showers. Thunderstorms could show up later on today as well. 19 the high. Today's the meh kind of day. Right now we're sitting at 12. What's going on with traffic, MJ?
1: Looks pretty quiet this morning on the 400 Coldwater to Barrie. Down towards Toronto, things are running along smoothly and not seeing any problems as you head over to the 404 between Newmarket down to Markham. Highway 11, a trouble-free trip so far between Orillia and Barrie on 90 to Angus and 26 to Stayner. That's looking good. Up in Georgian Bay Township in Potter's Landing, we do have a closure of the 400. Southbound lanes are shut down at Muskoka Road 38 and Go Home Lake Road due to a single vehicle crash. So just be careful of that. I'm MJ. More traffic in minutes on 107.5 Cool FM.
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2: Good morning. Here's what Barrie's talking about. The scene was like a horror movie, said one resident who escaped a damaged building in Venezuela's capital of Caracas after the country was rocked by back-to-back earthquakes, a 7.5 shaker, then a 7.2 just 40 seconds later. Over 30 people have been killed, hundreds more injured. Those numbers expected to climb. During the quakes, people fled from swaying buildings in Caracas, but many buildings have collapsed, toppled electric poles and debris blocking streets. A drive in Tiny Township went off the rails when a pickup truck ended up on its roof, leaving one person trapped underneath, another injured. OPP say emergency crews called to Concession 17 West and Cedar Point Road around 8:45 yesterday morning to a report of a rollover. Bystanders were assisting by the time they got there. First responders extricated one person from underneath the truck and they were airlifted to a Toronto trauma center. A second person taken to the hospital in Midland. Canine and air support brought in to look for anyone else who might have been involved. Now police are trying to determine who was driving the truck when it flipped. A new national report says emergency room wait times are being dragged out by system-wide backlogs. The Canadian Institute for Health Information says patients who are medically ready to leave hospital are stuck because there's no space in long-term care or rehab. And that averages about 24 extra days in hospital. The backlog pushes into the ER, where half of admitted patients waited more than 16 hours for a bed between April 2024 and March 2025. 1 in 10 waited over 48 hours. Health experts say fixing it means expanding care options outside hospitals. Well, your tip could be today's top story. Text Barrie 360 at 705-797-1111. Canada will play South Africa at the World Cup on Sunday in Los Angeles. It's win or go home. Canada made it to the knockout round, but did not clinch Group B. They lost out to Switzerland 2-1. Swiss scored two quick goals in the second half. At the ballpark, Houston beat the Blue Jays 3-1. The Astros take that series. Texas Rangers penciled in at Rogers Center for four games starting tonight. Barrie Baycats are home to Toronto this evening. Basketball, the Toronto Tempo are hosting the Los Angeles Sparks. Going to get some raindrops, maybe some thunder. The forecast in 30.
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2: Showers and chance of a thunderstorm today. High to 19. No showers. Spill over through the evening. Maybe some thunder. And then just gray overnight. Low 13. Tomorrow, cloudy and 21. Humidex will be around 26. It is 14 in Barrie. For updates all day long, follow us on Blue Sky and X at Barrie 360 and online at Barrie360.com.
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staying in a good mood? 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

0: time at 5:41. How are you? It's Dale and Charlie. It is going to be a rainy day today. A rainy day with a high climate of just 19. So, but that's all right because it's almost Friday. So we're still working today, right? Yeah. So thunderstorms showing up later on right now. It's sitting at 12. Well, I guess we're all kind of like, Canada couldn't do it yesterday. 2-1 we went down. Now Canada is still moving on in FIFA. We're still going on to the group of 32, so we're moving on. And I guess the next game is Sunday against South Africa. Yeah. And then there were some other people that were there last night, because after the Canada game was over, the Scotland game came on, and Scotland lost to Brazil. And I guess the luck didn't arrive in time, or if it did, it didn't work, because the world's oldest known soccer ball arrived in Miami. Now, this is actually from Scotland. Now, this soccer ball is like 500 years old, and it was discovered back in the 1970s, tucked away in the rafters of Mary, Queen of Scots' former bedchamber. It features a pig's bladder interior. Well, that sounds appetizing. And it's certified by Guinness World Records. And I guess it's on loan from Scotland's Stirling Smith Art Gallery and Museum. And, yeah. So, you know, it just didn't work out. They put it on display, and it was sent over there because they thought it was going to be helpful in bringing them some of Scotland's magic and to the tartan army. And it didn't. But Scottish fans are fast becoming the story of this whole tournament. They are the ones that are making the most headlines for good reasons, though. I mean, you know, but just coming over here and just acting like Scots do, like drinking Boston Dry there last week, and booing when somebody ordered water at a game. It's quite entertaining, but unfortunately for the Scots, that's it. But Canada, yes, Sunday against South Africa. So there you go. And now we're all up to date on FIFA and the world's oldest soccer ball, which will now be traveling back to Scotland, I'm sure. Let's get a look and see what's happening with traffic. MJ?
1: Up in Georgian Bay Township in Potter's Landing, we do have a road closure. Southbound lanes of the 400 are shut down at Muskoka Road 38 and Go Home Lake Road due to a single vehicle crash. Meanwhile, not seeing any problems as you're making your way down into Barrie through the city to the Holland Marsh to the GTA. That is running along smoothly. Highway 11, no problems from Barrie to Orillia. And on 90 to Angus, 26 to Stainer, those are looking good too. I'm MJ. More traffic in minutes on 107.5 Cool FM.
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8: It's a show where oversharing is a regular occurrence. You've been warned. It's Cool Mornings with Dale and Charlie on Barry's Best Mix, 107.5 Cool FM.

0: Jerry Smith Mix, 107.5 Cool FM, and there is Olivia Rodrigo and Drop Dead. It is 10 to 6, Dale and Charlie. Charlie's off today. Yes, yesterday was commencement day, so, you know, she was out doing the ugly cry last night, I'm sure, as her firstborn graduated. Walked across the stage, or whatever they do, I suppose, yes. Got the diploma, or whatever they hand you. Do they still do that? Cap? I don't know. Anyway, so sir, she said she's going to be ugly crying, so she wasn't coming in today. It's going to be a rainy day. It's not a bad day to just kind of stay home and take it easy if you want to know the truth, because it looks like it's going to be showers and thunderstorms later on. We're going to find out what Ian's got for us. He's in the Barry 360 newsroom coming up at 6 o'clock. What you working on, Ian?
1: State of emergency in Venezuela after back-to-back earthquakes in under a minute. And who's the driver? That's the mystery for the OPP following a truck rollover in Tiny Township. These and other stories coming up at the top of the hour.
0: All righty. You know what else is out there for you today when you're sitting at home doing something? Latest episode of 15 Minutes You'll Never Get Back. Yes, it's our podcast. We have a little fun with it, and it's up there at iHeartRadio app, Spotify, Apple Podcasts. You can just get it right off the website as well. And as you're sitting around today, and it's full of interesting facts, like this one.
2: So what the fig? Do you, do you like figs?
0: No.
2: Okay, well, No. Here's some figs. Got a fig. We got some figs.
0: Let me see that fig.
2: That's a big fig.
0: That doesn't even look like it. Because my wife brought home figs. She had figs.
2: Okay, this is a good fig. This is a special fig. This is an Italian fig.
0: Oh, it's an Italian fig.
2: Okay, so listen. So again, you know, because we're Italian, there has to be figs in my life at Christmas.
0: Of course.
2: And there has to be an abundance of figs.
0: Yes.
2: We can't just buy a few. No, we have to buy cases.
0: Yes. So, it's like us with clementines.
2: Okay, okay. Yes. So I made a lot of charcuteries. We had a lot of people over the last 5 days.
0: Yeah.
2: And I was slicing them thin and putting them in the charcuterie. And I was never a fig person.
0: No.
2: Okay, I never liked it.
0: No.
2: But this year I have taken a liking.
0: Oh.
2: Fun fact, by the way, figs are one of the oldest unknown fruits in the world.
0: Yeah.
2: Right? Did you know that?
0: Well, they're Middle Eastern.
2: As my father likes to say, figs are known as like the poor man's food.
0: You know,
2: it's up there with polenta. I want you to eat a fig.
0: No.
2: Okay.
0: And second of all, no.
2: Figs
0: have flavor. Polenta does not.
2: Okay. Figs are very high in fiber.
0: Yes.
2: Iron and minerals. They're good for you.
0: Right.
2: Okay.
0: Yep.
2: Did you know that fig trees can grow to a height of over 100 feet tall?
0: Get the fig out of here.
2: Figs are the fruit mentioned most often in the Bible.
0: Of course.
2: Okay, so if you read the Bible, you'll hear a lot about figs.
0: Yes.
2: And figs have mild, laxative qualities.
0: Oh, my. Don't. We still got some show to do.
2: They're good.
0: Oh, geez. the clock is ticking.
2: You know why?
0: No.
2: Good for you.
0: I'm golden. Trust me. Thanks.
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12: Exercise. 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

0: 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At 5:59, Dale and Charlie, who's got the day off? Pocket full of sunshine today? No, not today. No, not today. Rain coming. Yeah, maybe thunderstorms later on, but it's okay. Because, again, we're getting it out of the way while we're still working, right? Weekend's looking great at this point, but today is going to be a soggy day when that shower start up later on. Alrighty, let's get a look at the roads. MJ, what's happening?
1: Making your way down the 400 from Coldwater to Barrie to the GTA. Things are running along smoothly, not hearing of any delays. Hopping over to the 404 between Newmarket to the Markham area. Over on 89 to Alliston, not finding any problems there. 27 to Elmvale, 26 to Stayner, and 90 to Angus. So far, things are running fairly smoothly. If you spot a problem, let us know. 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I'm MJ. More traffic in minutes on 107.5 Cool FM.
0: 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And in for Dan Blakely, it's Ian McLennan.
2: Good morning. Here's what Barrie's talking about. A pair of powerful earthquakes that struck less than a minute apart in Venezuela has killed at least 32 people. Hundreds are injured, and those numbers are expected to grow. In the capital, Caracas, buildings and homes collapsed. The quakes hit last evening as many people were home celebrating a national holiday. A rollover crash in Tiny Township sent one person to a Toronto Trauma Center by air ambulance after a pickup truck ended up on its roof on Concession 17 West near Cedar Point Road. Emergency crews arrived just before 9 yesterday morning to find one occupant trapped beneath the vehicle and requiring extrication, with bystanders on scene trying to help before first responders got there. A second occupant was taken to the hospital in Midland. OPP Aviation and K-9 brought in to search for any additional victims. Police are still trying to determine who was driving the truck when it flipped over. An Air Canada flight bound for Halifax made an emergency landing because of a medical issue with the pilot. The flight with 61 passengers left Newark and landed in Boston. One passenger says flight attendants dragged the pilot out of the cockpit and he appeared to be having a seizure. The co-pilot took over, diverting the plane to Boston, where it landed safely. Air Canada says the captain was taken for medical treatment. Well, not going to be a dip in your toes in the water kind of day, but if you need to make a splash in Orillia, health authorities say an advisory has been issued at Moose Beach at Tudhope Memorial Park. That's due to a higher than normal bacteria count. In these situations, authorities say swimmers should not dunk their head or swallow any water. See it, shoot it, share your news on the Barrie 360 text line, 705-797-1111. Well, for the first time, Canada has advanced to the knockout round at the World Cup, but Canada did not clinch Group B, lost 2-1 to Switzerland, so the Canadians will play South Africa in a win-or-go-home match on Sunday in Los Angeles. Houston Astros knocked off the Blue Jays 3-1. The Jays now 2 games under .500. Texas Rangers are at Rogers Center tonight for the first of 4. The Barrie BayCats are playing at home tonight against Toronto on the hardwood. Los Angeles Sparks visit the Toronto Tempo. Some showers, maybe some thunder. The forecast in 30.
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2: Cool FM weather. A cloudy day, some off and on showers, might get a thunderstorm, high 19, those showers linger through the evening, chance of a thunderstorm, just gray overnight and low 13, and a cloudy day tomorrow and 21. 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

0: 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It's Shania Twain and going up to 110. Yeah. Hey, it's Dale and Charlie. Charlie's got the day off today. It's Dale Smith. What do you think about that? Speed limit going up to 110 on a lot of the highways, the 400 series of highways. I guess basically, you know what, everybody, I think it's fine. For most areas, it'll just mean now the people that drive 130 and 100, or 130 and 100 zone are going to drive 140 and 110 zone. Some people still drive way too fast. But that's all right. I'm not a fast driver, I know. But yeah, it looks like they're going to be increasing it. I was just reading the article now on Barry 360, where you can get all the details on where they're going to be doing the increases. And I guess our part of the 400, it's going to be part of that contingent. Now it's going to go almost up to 90% of highways in the whole province are going to be 110K as the maximum speed. Which is, you know, like, again, it's fine. As long as everybody's kind of going the same speed, we're all good. It's sort of when somebody comes along, you got the people that are just racing and are lane jumping that cause problems. And also conversely, when you get people that are kind of coming onto the highway, like, and they don't speed up to merge in and they go slow, that can cause a lot of problems too. But as long as we're all in agreement and it's kind of like, let's get going, well, I guess we're all going to get going. It's going to start, when are they going to start doing this? I'm going to start doing this change bill. Yeah, so they're going to start doing it shortly. Yeah, it's going to get up to, like I said, almost 90% of the highways in Ontario, including our little stretch of the 400 is going to be a part of it. They're going to start off with the 401 and the 416, which is out in eastern Ontario. And then they're going to do the QE, the 400, 401. So away we go. But I guess we'll wait and see how that pans out. Might be a little more work for MJ. Hopefully not, though. Hopefully not. Things are moving along smoothly this morning, I think. Just look at the map. It all looks kind of green right now. Let's check in and find out. MJ, what's going on?
1: The 400 between Barrie and Toronto is running along smoothly for you. Not hearing of any delays at the moment. And north of Barrie, it's looking good all the way up to Coldwater. Up in the Georgian Bay Township in Potter's Landing, there is a closure of the southbound lanes between Muskoka Road 38 and Go Home Lake Road due to a single vehicle crash. It's not known when that's going to reopen. Meanwhile, Highway 11, trouble-free between Orillia and Barrie over on 27. To Elmvale, 26 to Stainer. That's looking good. I'm MJ. More traffic in minutes on 107.5 Cool FM.
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0: 107.5 Cool FM, and there's Hozier and Too Sweet. 620. How are you? It's Dale and Charlie. It is going to be a rainy day today. Yeah, so we're going to see the sogginess show up, but that's all right because we're not. It's not the weekend yet. And by the time it gets to the weekend, it looks like this should clear out and we should have an absolutely stellar weekend. But the thunderstorm's coming today and high just climbing to probably around 19 later on. It's 12 right now at Cool.
1: Here's the loofah.
2: I have been proudly scrubbing away with the same loofah hanging in the shower for months, and that's true. I mean,
0: how often do you have to change out a loofah?
2: Well, when it starts to fall apart,
0: kind of like my underwear,
2: I do the same thing. So dermatologists have some news that might be slightly upsetting.
0: Uh-oh.
2: So just be warned.
0: Uh-oh.
2: According to skin experts, your hands may actually be the best tool for washing your body.
0: Ta-da!
2: Just your plain old hands.
0: Mr.
2: Lefty and Mr. Righty.
0: Mr. Lefty and Mr. Righty.
2: Because unlike loofahs and washcloths, your hands don't spend the rest of the day hanging around like in warm, damp environments, collecting bacteria and other unwanted stingies.
0: Right.
2: Okay, so
0: yeah.
2: That makes sense.
0: Mm-hmm.
2: Dermatologists say loofahs can become breeding grounds for the germs if they're not cleaned and dried properly after every use. Do you know how hard it is to dry a loofah?
0: I know, but look at it this way. You know when you go to the sink and you have that disgusting sponge that you will sometimes pull out to scrape off the pots or whatever you need
2: right,
0: to?
2: Right, okay.
0: Can you imagine that's what you've left hanging in your shower stall?
2: Are you telling me that my skin residue is like the gook on a leftover pot?
0: Yes. Yes, it is.
2: My skin is
0: all
2: the
0: that
2: gook.
0: Pasta fagioli you eat is coming out your pores.
2: Start using my hands.
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0: 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And weekend, Dancing in the Flames. 6:29, Dale and Charlie. Not quite the weekend. Almost Friday.
1: Yeah.
0: Rainy day today. Showers, thunderstorms, kind of 19. Not the nicest of days, but that's all right. We got to work, right? Good news is it kind of gets over and done with today and maybe early tomorrow, but then it's gone. And the weekend looks outstanding at this point. How are the roads looking? How are the roads looking, MJ? What's going on?
2: That earlier road closure up in Potter's Landing on the southbound 400. We did have an earlier closure of the southbound lanes, but hearing that all of that has since reopened. Meanwhile, not seeing any problems on the 400 as you're making your way from Coldwater to Barrie to the Holland Marsh and down to the GTA. The 404 looking good between Newmarket down to the Markham area on 26 to Stayner, 90 to Angus, and 89 to Alliston. Looks good too. 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More traffic in minutes on 107.5 Cool FM.
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3: Good morning. Here's what Barrie's talking about. Two people with life-threatening injuries following a single vehicle crash north of Port Severn. OBP say it happened overnight in the southbound lanes of Highway 400 at Go Home Lake Road. Those lanes have since been reopened. They were shut down for about 4 hours. Provincial police try to figure out who was behind the wheel of a pickup truck that flipped over in Tiny Township, and two people were sent to hospital. OPP responded to the crash on Concession 17 West near Cedar Point Road just before 9 yesterday morning. Emergency crews extricated one person who was trapped under the truck, and they were airlifted to a Toronto Trauma Center. Second occupant taken to the hospital in Midland. OPP brought in air and canine support to search for others who may have been injured, but no one else was located. Back-to-back earthquakes rocked Venezuela. 32 people dead, hundreds more injured. The U.S. Geological Survey predicts the death toll will likely run into the thousands. Buildings collapsed in and around the capital Caracas last night as a 7.2 quake was followed by a 7.5 just 40 seconds later. New report says emergency room wait times aren't just an ER problem. They're being dragged down by a backlog that is deeper in the system. The Canadian Institute for Health Information says patients who are medically ready to leave hospital often stuck because there's nowhere for them to go, no available long-term care beds and rehab spots or home care supports. On average, those patients remain in hospital beds for about 24 days. The bottleneck backs everything up with a ripple effect into ERs. From April 2024 to March 2025, half of admitted patients waited more than 16 hours in the ER before getting a hospital bed. 1 in 10 waited more than 48 hours. Your Eyes on the Street could be our next headline. Text your tip to 705-797-1111. Canada will play South Africa on Sunday in Los Angeles. Win or go home. Canada made it to the knockout round. Did not clinch Group B. They lost to Switzerland 2-1. Swiss scored two quick goals in that second half. Well, the Blue Jays are now two games under 500. They were bounced by the Astros 3-1. Texas Rangers are at Rogers Center tonight for the first of four. If the rain holds off, the Barrie BayCats will host Toronto on the hardwood Toronto Tempo playing the Los Angeles Sparks. Showers could get some thunder, the forecast in 30.
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3: Cloudy day with showers, might get a thunderstorm, and high to 19. Those showers and risk of a thunderstorm linger through the evening, taper off overnight, low 13. Tomorrow, cloudy, humid with a high to 21 and a Humidex at 26. 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

0: 107.5 Cool FM and the Hip in New Orleans is sinking at 641. There's the clouds. We got them out there. It looks like it's going to be raining and maybe even some thunderstorms rumbling later on today. Right now, we're sitting at 12 at Cool FM.
1: You don't know my name, do you?
2: Yes, I do.
1: What is it?
2: It rhymes with a female body part.
3: Someone on Reddit asked the question, what is a name that's so bad you can't believe a parent would actually name their kid this?
0: I wouldn't want to say, because you don't want to make anybody feel bad.
3: Do you know a Lester?
0: Do I know a Lester personally? No, I don't think I know a Lester personally. Is that Lester texting you?
3: Yes, it is. So, I mean, I've heard of a
0: Les. One of the other kids whose names start with L.
3: I've heard of a Les.
0: Les?
3: You know?
0: Well, but that's Lester. That's just short Lester.
3: Yeah, I think there just are those names, and maybe they're stereotypes because they're, you know, they're in movies or books.
0: Well, I think it's a generational thing. I mean, you think back way back when, Lester was quite a popular name because people were thinking about Lester B. Pearson.
3: Who was
0: the Prime Minister of Canada, and that's who Pearson Airport is named for.
3: Oh, good to know.
0: Yeah.
3: Bertha.
0: Bertha.
3: Yeah.
0: One. I just picture some big woman.
3: Bertha.
0: Bertha that's just going to, you know, take you out if you don't agree with her.
3: You know, but that, right? I mean.
0: Yeah, no, I get it.
3: What about Mulva? Yeah, what does that sound like?
0: You can't say that. That's a Seinfeld episode right there.
3: What?
0: That's the whole Seinfeld episode is based on the premise of Jerry can't remember this woman's name. And the woman just jokes. She goes, imagine growing up when your name rhymes with a body part. So he's going through every body part and he can't come up with Mulva? He's doing all these
3: things. So, but Mulva.
0: Her actual name, by the way, was Dolores.
3: What body part does that sound like?
0: Dolores?
3: Yeah. Dolores? Oh. Got it.
0: Just gotta wait for a minute.
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5: Looking pretty decent this morning on the 400. Just a little bit of volume between Highway 9 and Lloydtown. Then it looks good all the way down towards Toronto. The 404 between Newmarket down to the Markham area looking great. And on 92 to Wasaga, 26 to Stayner, 89 to Alliston. 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

0: 107.5 Cool FM and sing it. It's gonna be me. 6:51 Dale and Charlie. Charlie's off. It's Dale Smith. We are going to find out what's trending next coming up in a few moments. Also, later on, after 7 o'clock, Generation Gap. Now, we need to have the whole family teaming up to play along for the Cool FM Generation Gap. Great prizes, Flag Store prize pack from the Flag Store, and Canada's Wonderland passes. That'll be coming up at about 7:10. As well, later on this morning, speaking of passes, got tickets that we were balloting for last night. We were in Moxie's for Wind Down Wednesdays. What a fabulous evening it turned out to be. Out on the patio, the weather was spectacular. A little kind of overcast, but you know what? As somebody who always kind of shies away from the sunshine, I was okay with that. And it just turned out to be an awesome night. And we were balloting for passes, tickets to go and enjoy Diana Ross, who's going to be performing at Casino Rama on August 14th, and we're going to find out. I'll find out later on this morning who's walking away with those tickets. We've got a lot of ballots, and they're going to do a little draw later on. Today, it looks like we got the overcast day, the clouds, the rain, and that's not a bad thing. We need a little bit of rain, get some rain on the lawns and in the gardens, and then by the weekend, it looks like it's going to be spectacular. All right, so we'll find out what's trending coming up, and also what Ian's got for us on the way at 7 in the Barrie 360 newsroom.
1: Who was the driver? A pickup truck flips over in Tiny Township. Aviation canine units brought in. New report says ERs are crowded because they're getting choked off by a system that can't move patients out of hospital fast enough. These and other stories coming up at the top of the hour.
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0: Okay. Well, it looks like Matthew McConaughey and Woody Harrelson, we always see them joking around. They even do commercials and stuff like that together where they're supposed to be, and they're always often thought of as brothers because they kind of look alike. Well, they're going to star in a new TV comedy series created by the same person that brought you The Office called Brothers. Yeah, it's going to be on Apple TV, so it should be interesting to see. They pulled this one off. First two episodes are going to air in September. So if you're a fan of them, well, there you go. Alrighty, it looks like there's going to be a new biopic in the works about the life of Gene Wilder. Gene Wilder, of course, for years was married to Gilda Radner before she passed, and then Gene passed away just a couple of years back. Now, you got to remember, if you've never seen movies like Young Frankenstein, Blazing Saddles, Stir Crazy, or The Producers is a classic as well. These are all very funny films. So it'll be interesting to see how they pull that one off and what comes out of that. So Gene Wilder getting a new biopic made. And there is a new movie coming out called Not Alone. Not Alone. Oh, and it's starring two of the most beautiful people who never seem to age at all and look way younger than they actually are. Selena Gomez and Timothée Chalamet are going to be starring in it. No word on yet when it's going to be coming out. It's actually going to be an animated film, so we're not going to see the two of them. It's just going to be them voicing it. So there you go. Selena Gomez and Timothée Chalamet. But really, when you look at the two of them, they look like they could still be going to like the high school prom together. They do. And that's what's trending on Cool FM.

0: 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In between music and now doing this animated thing with Timothy Chalamet and Only Murders in the Building. Selena Gomez, busy person. How are you? It's Dale and Charlie. Charlie's got the day off. It's Dale Smith. We're going to play the Generation Gap coming up shortly, so I'll be looking for the whole team to get ready to play. Great prizes, Flag Store prize pack, and also Canada's Wonderland passes. That's coming up in about 10 minutes' time. Probably going to see some showers rolling in. We got a little crack of some sunshine trying to get through now, but it looks like it could be a rainy day today. How are the roads looking, MJ?
1: Looking pretty good out there this morning. You will find just a little bit of volume between Highway 9 and Lloydtown, but afterwards it'll pick up pace the rest of the way to the GTA. Well, Highway 11, that's in good shape from Barrie to Orillia to Gravenhurst, and over on 92 to Wasaga, not hearing of any problems. 26 to Stainer and 89 on the way to Alliston. So far, so good. 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I'm MJ. More traffic in minutes on 107.5 Cool FM.
0: 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And here's Ian McLennan.
2: Good morning. Here's what Barrie's talking about. Highway 400 southbound closed north of Port Severn for about 4 hours overnight following a single vehicle crash that left two people with life-threatening injuries. OPP say it happened at Go Home Lake Road, also known as Muskoka Road 38. A drive in Tiny Township went off the rails when a pickup truck ended up on its roof, leaving one person trapped underneath and another injured. OPP say emergency crews called to concessions 17 West and Cedar Point Road around 8:45 yesterday morning. Report of a rollover. Bystanders were assisting by the time they got there. First responders extricated one person from underneath the truck. They were airlifted to a Toronto trauma center with serious injuries. A second person taken to the Midland Hospital. Canine and air support brought in to look for anyone else who might have been involved. And now police are trying to determine who was driving the truck when it flipped over. A new national report says emergency departments aren't just busy. They're getting choked off by a system that can't move patients out of hospital fast enough. The Canadian Institute for Health Information says people who are medically ready to leave are languishing in hospital beds for about 24 days on average because there's nowhere for them to go. No long-term care beds, rehab spaces, or home care supports available. And the backlog spills over into ERs where half of patients admitted waited more than 16 hours for a bed between April 2024 and March 2025, and 1 in 10, they waited more than 48 hours. Big moment, local buzz. We want to hear it. Text us at 705-797-1111. Well, Canada is moving on to the next round of the World Cup. That's a first for the Canadians, but no clinching. Group B lost to Switzerland 2-1, so Canada will have to play South Africa in a win or go home game on Sunday in Los Angeles. Toronto Blue Jays now 2 games under .500, upended by the Astros 3-1. Texas Rangers at Rogers Center tonight for the first of four. If the rain can hold off, the Barrie BayCats will host Toronto this evening. And on the hardwood, the Toronto Tempo are home to the Los Angeles Sparks. Off and on showers, maybe a storm. The forecast in 30.
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2: A cloudy day, off and on showers and chance of a thunderstorm. High 19, showers, maybe a storm this evening. Things ease off overnight, stays gray. Low 13 for tomorrow. Cloudy, a little on the humid side. High 21, Humidex 26. 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

0: 97.5 Cool FM, and there is Scott Hellman. It's 7-Eleven. Dale and Charlie. Charlie's got the day off. It's Dale Smith. Who's ready to play the Cool FM Generation Gap? Yes, but you better be ready to answer the question. 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All righty, here we go. The prizes today are the Flag Store Prize Pack, Generation Gap Prize Pack from the Flag Store. They get their two locations, South End of Barrie and also in Thornton. Great prize pack, too. It's all full of, like, Canada Day stuff. So, that's a lot of fun stuff. And, yes, passes to Canada's Wonderland. But you got to be ready to answer this question today. This movie came out 22 years ago. 22 years since this movie came out. And when it first came out, it was kind of like, yeah, it did well, but it wasn't. And since then, it's grown to become this iconic movie.
1: Why didn't you write me? Why? It wasn't over for me. I waited for you for 7 years. Now it's too late.
0: Oh, what's that movie? What's that movie? That romance. Is that Sleepless in Seattle? Is that When Harry Met Sally? Or is that The Notebook? 727-1075 for the Generation Gap. Again, we need the whole team ready to play, okay? All right. Give us a call if you think you know it. Let's get a look and see what's going on with traffic today. MJ.
2: Overall, it's a really decent trip on the 400. You are just going to find a little bit of volume on the southbound lanes between Highway 9 and Lloydtown, and then looking really good down to the GTA, but does get a bit heavy between Finch and the 401. As you head on down the 404, we got some light volume there between Davis and St. John's Side Road. 92 to Wasaga, not hearing of any major setbacks on 26 to Stainer and 89 to Alliston. So far, so good. 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
9: I waited for you for 7 years.
10: What's the movie, though? Oh, that romance. It's become iconic in the years since it was released. 22 years ago? Yeah. This day, as a matter of fact. What's that movie, though? Hi, good morning.
11: Hi.
10: Hi, who's playing along this morning?
11: We got John and James playing along.
10: John and James. Let's say hi to John and James.
11: Okay, come here, boys. Can you say hi on the radio, please?
12: Hi.
10: How are you?
12: I'm good.
10: Good. Is school almost over?
11: Yep, it's the last day.
12: It's the last day.
10: Okay. Can you get some help from Mom telling me what movie that was that we were talking about? Was that Sleepless in Seattle, When Harry Met Sally, or The Notebook?
12: The Notebook.
10: The Notebook is the right answer. And you have a Flag Store prize pack, which is all kinds of fun stuff.
12: Yay!
10: And how about this? No. I think you're going to Canada's Wonderland.
12: Yeah!
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0: 107.5 Cool FM and Adele and Rolling in the Deep. How are you? It's 7:22. It's Dale and Charlie. Charlie has the day off. It is going to be a lovely day. Oh, man. If you like rain. No, we're getting rain, but that's okay because, you know, we've had a couple of really nice, dry, kind of windy days, and that means that your lawn and the gardens need a little bit of rain, and we're going to get that rain today. Although it looks like the clouds are kind of trying to break up and tease us right now, but still, they're saying there's this chance of some showers and thunderstorms through the course of the day, so we'll have to see how that pans out later on. High just 19. The good news is the weekend is really shaping up to be nice, like kind of overcast on Friday, but then Saturday and Sunday is looking great. So we've got a really nice weekend on the way. Good, because Sunday, Kempenfelt Rotary Kids Fishing Day is going on at Heritage Park. Yeah, that's going to be going on like in the morning from 9 till 1. And if you want to get down there and have a little fun with that, you got to get in and register from 9 to 11. And then it's right along the shore. All right? So it's open to local children and youth. Kind of 16 and under sort of thing. So, yeah, so it sounds like it'll be a good time. The Kempenfelt Rotary Kids Fishing Day, and it's happening at Heritage Park on Sunday, and the weather is looking spectacular for it at this point.
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0: 107.5 Cool FM, Jamie Fine. Going to be opening up Kevin Fest 2026 on the Friday night, July 31st. Didn't get your tickets yet. Charlie and I are going to be there. It's going to be a great way to start off Kevin Fest. Yeah, Jamie Fine. Alrighty. Today, it looks like it doesn't know what it wants to do. Will it rain? Will it not? I think it might. Yeah, we're counting on still seeing some rain today. Tomorrow gets better. Weekend looks stellar. How does the road look, MJ?
1: Finding just a bit of volume on the 400 south between Highway 9 and Lloydtown, and it's going to slow down further down the line between Finch and the 401, making your way into Toronto. We do have some light volume on the 404 south between Davis and St. John's Side Road and from Stouffville Road to 16th Avenue. Highway 11 looking good from Orillia to Barrie, 27 to Elmvale, and 90 to Angus, 89 to Alliston. So far, no issues. 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

0: 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And here's Ian McLennan.
1: Good morning. Here's what Barry's talking about. At least 164 people have died, nearly 1,000 injured, after a pair of powerful earthquakes under a minute apart rocked Venezuela. Officials say rescue teams are rushing to the hardest hit areas to free people trapped under rubble. The 7.2 and 7.5 shakers struck last evening. TV broadcasts show rescue workers using power tools to work their way into piles of rubble where buildings once stood. After the quakes, many people in the capital Caracas walked among the debris, searching for the missing among collapsed buildings and topped hydropoles. OPP say two people sustained life-threatening injuries following an overnight single-vehicle crash on Highway 400 north of Port Severn. It happened in the southbound lanes at Go Home Lake Road. Those lanes were closed for about 4 hours, but have since reopened. A roll over crash in Tiny Township sent one person to a Toronto trauma center by air ambulance after a pickup truck ended up on its roof on Concession 17 West near Cedar Point Road. Emergency crews arrived just before 9 yesterday morning to find one occupant trapped beneath the vehicle and requiring extrication. Bystanders were on scene trying to help before first responders got there. A second occupant was taken to the hospital in Midland. OPP Aviation and K-9 brought in to search for any extra victims. Police now trying to determine who was driving the truck when it flipped. Canada will face South Africa in the knockout stage of the World Cup. South Africa shocked South Korea 1-0 yesterday to finish second in Group A. Canada, runner-up in Group B, advancing to the round of 32, despite a 2-1 loss to Switzerland, which placed first in the group. Your tip could be today's top story. Text Barry 360 at 705-797-1111. The Toronto Blue Jays welcome the Texas Rangers for four starting tonight at Rogers Center. The Jays dipped two games below 500 after losing to the Astros 3-1 last night. The Barrie BayCats host Toronto this evening. The BayCats are in first place, a half game ahead of London. And the Toronto Tempo open a 9-game homestand this evening. That starts with the Los Angeles Sparks. We get some rain, maybe some thunder. The forecast in 30.
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1: With off and on showers, might get a thunderstorm. High 19, showers, chance of thunder this evening, and then just cloudy overnight. Low 13. Tomorrow, cloudy, humid, high 21, Humidex 26. 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
5: Doctors say the best way to have a good day is to start the day with a smile. 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Just some people wearing lab coats. Okay, it was us. 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

are just moments away from your shot at winning $1,000. Cool FM's $1,000 Minute. It's coming up. 10 questions, 60 seconds. Put it all together, win a grand. And today, you'd walk away with $100 in Lotto 649 tickets as well. Here's Brian.

0: 107.5 Cool FM. And Brian Adams at 7:40. How are you? It's Dale and Charlie. Charlie's got the day off. It's Dale Smith. Who's ready to earn $1,000? Come on. We want a winner. 10 questions, 60 seconds. Put it all together, and it's $1,000 that you're walking away with. Played some games, $1,000 minute. Not for $1,000, mind you, but played it last night at Moxie's. 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But you can play it for real right now if you're calling number 7-727-1075. You want to be that seventh caller, because not only are you going to get a shot at winning $1,000, but you're going to pick up $100 in Lotto 649 tickets. Yeah. And the $1,000 Minute is brought to you by the Peggy Hill Team. Keep it real all the way to sold. Reach out now at PeggyHill.com. Alrighty, so looks like it's still thinking about raining. Yeah, still thinking about it. All right, now I could see some thunderstorms through the day today. It's warmed up a little bit. It's 16 right now. What's going on with traffic, MJ?
1: You're going to come across a little bit of volume on the 400 South between Highway 9 and Lloydtown. Then it'll pick up pace for a while, but does get a bit heavy from Finch to the 401 as you travel into Toronto. Highway 11, that's in good shape from Barrie to Orillia to Gravenhurst. Over on at 27 to Elmvale, not hearing of any issues. And 89 to Alliston, 92 to Wasaga. So far, so good. I'm MJ. More traffic in minutes on 107.5 Cool FM.
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9: And away we go. We gotta get a winner this morning. Diana, you gotta help us out.
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9: Detailed cars. 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
9: 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And the first answer you give us is the one we always take, okay?
10: Yep.
9: Here we go, Diana D'Arazio. 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True or false, Canada finished atop their group of the group stage of FIFA World Cup?
10: False.
9: Hugh Jackman is the latest actor to portray this outlaw known for robbing the rich and giving to the poor.
10: Robin Hood.
9: What weather term describes a long period with little or no rainfall?
10: Drought.
9: What's the highest female singing voice?
10: Pass.
9: What food is made by fermenting cabbage?
10: Sauerkraut.
9: What fitness machine is designed to simulate skiing motions?
10: Elliptical.
9: What contains more liquid, a jug which holds 1 gallon or a jug that holds 4 liters?
10: 4 liters.
9: What credit card company was famous for using the slogan, "Don't leave home without it"?
10: American Express.
9: What's the term for a scientist who studies space?
10: Pass.
9: If Geo was playing Monopoly and passed Go 8 times, how much money did he collect?
10: 1,600.
9: $1,600. Oh, Diana, we were so close.
10: We're always so close.
9: We just didn't get through them. There was a couple we paused on just a little bit. It cost us, because I'm sure we've gone back and said, what's the highest female singing voice you would know by now?
10: No,
9: soprano. Soprano is the answer we were looking for there. And for outer space, the scientists are astronomers.
10: Yeah.
9: Astronomers. And everything else we managed to nail down. And we got, well, except for the 1600 at the end. But yeah, and all the other ones were check, check, check, check, check. Oh, Diana.
10: Oh, Almost.
9: One of these times. You are walking away with $100 in Lotto 649 tickets, though, okay?
10: Perfect. Thank you, guys.
9: All right. Have yourself a great day. One more shot this week. Tomorrow morning, 740. Maybe you can do it. Cap off the week. All right? We'll try it at 740 tomorrow morning for Cool FM's $1,000 Minute. Here's Sabrina Carpenter now.

0: 97.5 Cool FM, Sabrina Carpenter and Taste. It is 10 to 8, Dale and Charlie. Charlie's got the day off today. She's busy composing herself after, I'm sure, putting on the ugly cry last night. Because, you know, oldest, firstborn, graduated. It's like, oh, it's a whole thing now. You feel it tick, tick, tick. Life is it's moving on. She'll be back joining us again tomorrow. So the rain today looks like it's kind of holding off a little bit. I mean, we might see a sprinkle here or there coming up closer to lunchtime, it sounds like now. But they're still saying there's a pretty good chance of some thunderstorms coming in this afternoon. So if you got stuff you got to do outside, you still might have a little bit of time to manage to do that this morning. We're going to check in with Ian McLennan. He's in the Barry 360 newsroom. He'll be in at 8 to let us know what Barry's talking about. And also after 8 o'clock, we're going to find out from last night all the people that got down to see us at Moxie's. Who's walking away with Diana Ross tickets?
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0: Sam Pink and Don't Let Me Get Me. It is 7:59. Dale and Charlie. Charlie's got the day off today. It's Dale Smith. Coming up after 8 o'clock, we're going to find out who's walking away with the Diana Ross tickets that we balloted for at Moxie's yesterday, as well as some things that we still have to do in life that stink. Yeah, there's a new thing on Reddit that lists it, and everybody kind of gets to chime in. We'll run some down for you in about 10 minutes' time. Okay, today the showers are taking their time getting here, but probably this afternoon we're looking at rain and maybe a thunderstorm. How are the roads doing, MJ?
1: Overall, it's a really nice drive out this morning on the 400. You are going to find a little bit of volume on the southbound side as you're approaching Highway 9, but that quickly eases away and does get a bit heavy between Finch and the 401 as you make your way into Toronto. Meanwhile, the 404, that's going to be moving a bit slowly from Davis to St. John's Side Road and between Stouffville Road and 16th Avenue. On at 92 to Wasaga, so far so good there, and 89 to Alliston, 26 to Stainer, that's looking good too. 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Brian Drive, Barrie. I'm MJ. More traffic in minutes on 107.5 Cool FM.
0: 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And here's Ian McLennan.
2: Good morning. Here's what Barrie's talking about. Barrie police are confirming a case of intimate partner violence after two people were found dead inside a North End home. The bodies, located inside a residence on Peregrine Road in the area of St. Vincent Street and Osprey Ridge Road. Investigators say officers were called to the home on Saturday for a well-being check. Inside, they found a 46-year-old man and a 45-year-old woman deceased. Police now say the woman's death has been ruled a homicide. The man is believed to have died from a self-inflicted gunshot wound. A firearm was recovered at the scene. Out of respect for the family, police will not be releasing any names. OPP say two people sustained life-threatening injuries following an overnight single-vehicle crash on Highway 400 north of Port Severn. It happened in the southbound lanes at Go Home Lake Road. Those lanes were closed for about 4 hours as police investigated, but they have since reopened. At least 164 people have died, nearly 1,000 injured, after a pair of powerful earthquakes under a minute apart rocked Venezuela. Officials say rescue teams are rushing to the hardest hit areas to free people trapped under rubble. Those shakers measured 7.2 and 7.5 and struck about 40 seconds apart last night. TV broadcasts show rescue workers using power tools to work their way into piles of rubble where buildings once stood. If you've got a scoop, we're listening. Send your news tip to the Barrie 360 text line at 705-797-1111. For the first time, Canada has advanced to the knockout round at the World Cup, but Canada did not clinch Group B, lost to Switzerland 2-1. So what does that mean? Well, Canada will have to play South Africa in a win or go home game on Sunday in Los Angeles. Houston Astros knocked off the Blue Jays 3-1. Jays now 2 games under 500. They open a 4-game set at Rogers Center against Texas tonight. The Barrie BayCats are playing this evening. If the rain holds off, they're hosting Toronto on the hardwood. The LA Sparks visit the Toronto Tempo. Off and on showers today, might get a thunderstorm. The forecast in 30.
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2: Cool FM weather. A cloudy day, some showers, might get a thunderstorm, high 19. Showers this evening, maybe a rumble of thunder, just gray overnight and 13. Cloudy tomorrow and 21 and a humidex at 26. 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

0: 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And who bestank at 8:11? Dale and Charlie on a almost Friday morning. Yeah, looks like the rain's holding off for now, but it looks like the rain will be showing up for later. Yeah, probably into the afternoon, and then we could still see some thunderstorms. Yeah, we could still see a little bit of rain, but that's okay. It gets his business done now, and then it gets out of here in time for the weekend, so that's good. Warming things up right now. It's currently 16 at Cool FM. As you head into work today, you can amaze your coworkers with one of Charlie's fun facts.
1: Things that still suck, no matter how old you get. Okay?
0: Mm-hmm.
1: Parallel parking in front of people.
0: What do you mean in front of people?
1: Well, when you have the parallel park and there's traffic or people walking, like it's like they're judging you. They're like, how long is this going to take you? Can you do it in one shot?
0: That's why engineers developed that new thing where you just take your hands off the wheel and the car parks for you.
1: I've
0: never used it. Is it even available? Is it in your car?
1: I have no idea. I don't even know how to use cruise controls. I do this all the time. Pushing a door when it says pull.
0: Pull, yes.
1: God, I'm such an idiot.
0: I did that yesterday.
1: Oh, good. So you're the idiot. How about one of those, like, having to share something about yourself, you know, like in a group setting or a meeting or something?
0: Like AA?
1: Yeah. Getting your sleeve caught, like, in a door.
0: Oh.
1: Or sometimes the worst thing that happens to me is I have, like, drawstrings, you know, like, on my sweatpants or whatever. It'll get stuck on, like, a cabinet and it just, like, it pulls with you.
0: Yeah. I'm at the perfect height.
1: Oh, that doesn't happen?
0: Oh, yeah, no.
1: Okay.
0: The door handles on my cupboards underneath the sink and stuff like that, the handles stick out just right, and they'll catch my pockets.
1: Right, same thing, right?
0: On my shorts.
1: It's the worst.
0: Turning around, and all of a sudden, my pants are like sliding around on me.
1: What about that little half run that you have to kind of do when somebody lets you cross the street? You know?
0: The half run.
1: Right? It's like, and you're like, oh, and then you're like, have to like... You know, like...
0: Well, because we're Canadians. We try to be cordial, right? So, like, I'll get out of your way as fast as I can.
1: Holding a conversation while your bra is actively trying to murder you.
0: Oh, yeah.
1: So, that's, like, would be the same as you needing to, like, adjust
0: the fellas.
1: Right? It happens to us, too. You know, we get itchy. You know, it's very hard to be subtle. I'm fine. Everything's good. I'm just reaching for something.
0: Just reaching for something.
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0: There's no comfortable way to adjust yourself. If you're itchy, you're itchy. You have to excuse yourself and go into another room. And then you can adjust yourself. Let's see what's happening with traffic, MJ. Things have been moving along pretty good. Does it continue?
3: A good drive this morning from Coldwater to Barrie and down to the Holland Marsh, but it is going to slow down on you as you're approaching Finch down towards the 401 and Highway 11. No problems there from Barrie to Orillia, 92 to Wasaga. That's looking good. 27 to Elmvale and 89 on the way to Alliston. 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

0: 107.5 Cool FM, Alexander Stewart. His problem instead, 20 minutes after 8 o'clock. And it's Dale and Charlie. Charlie's off. It's Dale Smith. There's some sunshine just teasing us. I think we're going to see some rain later on this afternoon, though. Yeah, probably going to see some thunderstorms. They're still calling for thunderstorms. Probably not starting up till this afternoon, 2, 3 o'clock kind of thing. So we should stay dry, I think, up until just about noon, it looks like. Right now, we're sitting at 16, so we are warming up. We're not going to get too warm today, though. But the good news is, as I've been saying, it gets out of here in time for the weekend, which looks spectacular. We're going to find out what's trending next on Cool.
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0: got to go right.
1: News just coming out this morning. David Clayton Thomas, Grammy Award-winning Canadian singer and songwriter, who was the leader of Blood, Sweat, and Tears, passed away on Tuesday at St. Michael's Hospital in Toronto. He's 84 years old. Oh, man. A lot of great songs there with Blood, Sweat, and Tears. Yep. 84 years old. There you go. David Clayton Thomas just passed away. Just getting the news on that this morning. We're just finding out about that. Something else we're also just finding out about.
2: Right on the Magic School Bus.
1: The Magic School Bus. Yeah, you remember that? Remember the Magic School Bus? Well, there's a live-action Magic School Bus movie starring Elizabeth Banks as Ms. Frizzle. And it's been in development for like 6 years, but apparently now it's finally a go. So if that's a show that you grew up with or your kids grew up with, well, you know what? You can look forward to a live-action Magic School Bus movie starring Elizabeth Banks as Ms. Frizzle. And that's what's trending right now on Cool FM. We're going to find out what else is going on because Ian McLennan's in for Dan Blakely in the Barrie 360 newsroom. And we'll check in with him and MJ on traffic after Matchbox 20 on Cool FM.

0: Barry's Best Mix, 107.5 Cool FM, and Matchbox 20 and Push. It's Dale and Charlie. Charlie's got the day off today. It is going to be kind of a sun cloud mix for now, but maybe a little bit more cloud and perhaps some rain and showers this afternoon. Breezy out there, too. Alrighty, time to get a look and see what's going on with Cool FM traffic, and MJ's got the details for us.
1: Finding just a bit of volume on the 400 South between Highway 9 and Lloydtown, and it's going to slow down further down the line between Finch and the 401, making your way into Toronto. We do have some light volume on the 404 South between Davis and St. John Side Road and from Stouffville Road to 16th Avenue. Highway 11 looking good from Orillia to Barrie, 27 to Elmvale, and at 90 to Angus, 89 to Alliston. 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
2: Good morning. Here's what Barrie's talking about. The deaths of a man and a woman whose bodies were found inside a North End Barrie home is a murder-suicide. Police provided an update this morning. The bodies found inside a residence on Peregrine Road in the area of St. Vincent Street and Osprey Ridge Road. Police say officers were called to the home on Saturday for a well-being check, where they found a 46-year-old man and a 45-year-old woman deceased. They say the woman's death has been ruled a homicide, while the man died of an apparent self-inflicted gunshot wound. Police say a gun was recovered at the scene. They say they will not be releasing any names out of respect for the family. The southbound lanes of Highway 400 north of Port Severn were closed for several hours overnight following a single vehicle crash that left two people in life-threatening condition. OPP say the crash happened at Go Home Lake Road. No other details have been released. Countries are offering aid and rescue workers to Venezuela after back-to-back massive earthquakes.

0: They struck last night, 40 seconds apart. 164 people have died. Nearly 1,000 are injured. Those numbers expected to climb. Many buildings and homes have collapsed. Grammy Award-winning Canadian singer and songwriter David Clayton Thomas has died. He was the powerhouse voice behind Blood, Sweat, and Tears. Clayton Thomas got a start working in clubs in Toronto, where he discovered his love of singing and playing the blues. And during his musical career, he sold more than 40 million records. He was 84. Your Eyes on the Street could be our next headline. Text your tip to 705-797-1111. Canada will move on to the knockout round at the World Cup. They will play South Africa on Sunday in Los Angeles. The Toronto Blue Jays, 2 games under .500. They were upended by the Astros 3-1. Barry Bakehats host Toronto tonight, and the Toronto Tempo open a 9-game homestand. They tip off against the Los Angeles Sparks this evening. Going to get some showers and thunder. The forecast in 30.
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0: Cloudy day with some showers, maybe a thunderstorm, high to 19, same this evening, and then just gray overnight, low 13, tomorrow cloudy and humid, high 21, humid X 26. 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
3: 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Dale and Charlie, on the other hand, no filter. 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

0: 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Walk off the earth in red hands. It is 8:39. It's Dale and Charlie. Charlie's got the day off today. She was at commencement for her eldest yesterday. Wasn't able to join us at Moxie's, but that's okay. Me and Leanne Page, we were there and we had a good time. And so did everybody else who popped by for Wind Down Wednesdays, filled in some ballots. Now, we did a draw, and we did some draws for gift cards for Moxie's and Georgian Mall and all that. But we also did a draw for Diana Ross tickets. Yes, we had Diana Ross tickets August 14th at Casino Rama. And I got the winner right here in my hand, Nicole Politakis. Nicole Politakis. So if you know Nicole, and Nicole Politakis from Barrie, then maybe let Nicole know that she will be going to see Diana Ross at Casino Rama on August the 14th. Also, we were doing balloting as well for the cool days of summer, which every time you catch up with the Cool FM street team, you stop by and you fill in a ballot because at the end of the summer. And I know, we're not rushing through it, right? I get it. But at the end of the summer, along with Georgian Hot Tubs, you could be walking away with a Dreammaker Crossover 730L hot tub. Oh, man. Oh, my. And I'm telling you, once you get the hot tub in like the fall and stuff, that is the best time for a hot tub. Right now, it's good because we still got enough cool nights kind of thing, so it's really nice getting out there or early in the morning getting out and enjoying your hot tub. But if you could get your hands on this, stop by Georgian Hot Tubs on Cedar Point. You can check it out, too. The Dreammaker Crossover 730L Hot Tub. And you could be winning that with the cool days of summer. We've teamed up with Georgian Hot Tubs and Happy Dad Hard Seltzer. So you know what? Stop around and have... Can you imagine sitting out in the hot tub, enjoying a nice Happy Dad beverage in your hot tub that you won for the cool days of summer? All you got to do is catch up with the street team anywhere you see us. Anytime you see us out, fill in a ballot, and we could be drawing your name coming Labor Day weekend. 8:41. All right, traffic's been moving along pretty well today. The rain's holding off, I think, until after lunch. How are we doing, MJ?
1: Things are going to slow down on you on the 400 South as you're approaching Highway 9. It won't last you too long, though, but it does get pretty heavy between Finch and the 401 as you make your way into Toronto. We do have reports of a stalled vehicle on the roads in Barrie, the southbound 400 at Maple View Drive at the off-ramp there. Hearing that it's in the left lane, so just keep your eyes peeled for that. No major issues on Highway 11 from Barrie up to Orillia, over on 90 to Angus and 26 to Stainer. That's looking good. I'm MJ. More traffic in minutes on 107.5 Cool FM.
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0: 107.5 Cool FM, Post Malone and Chemical. How are you? It's Dale and Charlie on a almost Friday morning, and we're just about ready to start off commercial-free mornings, getting you through the first half of that workday, and then, you know what, you just breeze through that. Pick the songs that you want with Leanne on Cool FM's All Request Listener Lunch. See, the way the week just kind of flies by. And before you know, we're into the nice weekend. Might see a little rain later on this afternoon, maybe even a thunderstorm popping up. 16 currently at Cool.
1: You don't know my name, do you?
2: Yes, I do.
1: What is it?
2: It rhymes with a female body part.
3: Someone on Reddit asked the question, what is a name that's so bad you can't believe a parent would actually name their kid this?
0: I wouldn't want to say, because you don't want to make anybody feel bad.
3: Do you know a Lester?
0: Do I know a Lester personally? No, I don't think I know a Lester personally. Is that Lester texting you?
3: Yes, it is. So, I mean, I've
0: heard
3: of a Les.
0: One of the other kids whose names start with L.
3: I've heard of a Les.
0: Les?
3: You know?
0: Well, that's Lester. That's just short Lester.
3: Yeah, I think there just are those names, and maybe they're stereotypes because they're, you know, they're in movies or books.
0: Well, I think it's a generational thing. I mean, you think back way back when, Lester was quite a popular name because people were thinking about Lester B. Pearson.
3: Who was
0: the Prime Minister of Canada, and that's who Pearson Airport is named for.
3: Oh, good to know.
0: Yeah.
3: Bertha. Yeah.
0: One. I just picture some big woman.
3: Bertha
0: that's just going to, you know, take you out if you don't agree with her.
3: You know, but that, right? I mean.
0: Yeah, no, I get it.
3: What about Mulva? Yeah, what does that sound like?
0: You can't say that. That's a Seinfeld episode right there.
3: What?
0: That's the whole Seinfeld episode is based on the premise of Jerry can't remember this woman's name. And the woman just jokes. She goes, imagine growing up when your name rhymes with a body part. So he's going through every body part and he can't come up with Mulva? He's doing all these
3: things. So, but Mulva.
0: And her actual name, by the way, was Dolores.
3: What body part does that sound like?
0: Dolores?
3: Yeah. Dolores? Oh. Got it.
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0: It's the slow burn that we always wait for. Wait for it. Alrighty. Let's get a last look and see what's happening with Cool FM traffic, and MJ's following things.
5: On your way down the 400, Coldwater to Barrie to the Holland Marsh, it's in pretty good shape right now. It is going to slow down, though, the closer you get to the GTA, as we're dealing with heavy delays between Finch and the 401. And meanwhile, the 404 moving a bit slowly from Davis to St. John's Side Road and from Stouffville Road down to 16th Avenue. On 89 to Alliston, not hearing of any issues. Same with 27 to Elmvale and 92 on the way to Wasaga. I'm MJ for traffic updates all day long. 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
0: Now I'll admit, I wasn't always the first person to try something new when it comes to travel. But when we were planning our trip to Ireland, we decided to book a home on Airbnb. It just made sense for us. Because it's not just about having a place to sleep. It's about having a place you actually want to come back to at the end of the day. And a chance to hang with the locals. And there's so much variety. 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

Today's work forecast, 100% chance of coffee in the morning, scattered sarcasm in the afternoon, and great music throughout the day. 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

we got the clouds just hanging around, just waiting to do their business later. Probably after lunch, it looks like we could see some showers kicking in. Maybe a thunderstorm, too. But then it gets nice for the weekend. That's all right. Here's Jax now on Barry's Cool FM.

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There's an oldie. Amy Stewart. And knock on wood. How you doing? 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I'm making way for Leanne Page. She's coming in, taking over, and letting you pick the songs for Cool FM's All Request Listener Lunch on the way at noon. 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

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Hey, what's going on? It's Liam Page. Happy Almost Friday. Commercial Free Mornings continues with this song that was 12 years in the making. Ed Sheeran, Martin Garrix on Cool.

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You could be winning a Dreammaker Crossover 730L hot tub courtesy of Georgian Hot Tubs on Cedar Point Drive. Thanks to our Cool Days of Summer Street Team. It's brought to you by Happy Dad. Whenever you see us out and about this summer, make sure you stop by the Cool FM tent. 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

wardrobe malfunction in a picture that she posted to Instagram, and she accidentally exposed her chest. But of course, that quickly came down once she realized the mistake. Ariana Grande on Cool.

0: 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I'm Leanne Page, getting you through the first part of your workday and closer to the AlberQuest listener lunch coming up after our noon news from the Barry 360 newsroom. 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

0: afternoon. Here's what Barry's talking about.
1: Barry police say a woman and man whose bodies were found in a North End home on Saturday died as a result of intimate partner violence. After police were called for a wellness check, investigators say they found a 45-year-old woman and 46-year-old man dead. The woman's death has been deemed a homicide, while the man died from a self-inflicted gunshot wound. Officers have recovered a firearm from the scene and are not looking for suspects, and no charges are expected. Meanwhile, police confirmed the body found in the area of Grove Street and Davidson Street yesterday was of a missing person police had been notified of earlier in the week. Police say foul play has been ruled out and they will not be providing further details. Prime Minister Mark Carney confirmed this morning in a statement that Canada is preparing to send humanitarian aid to Venezuela after the South American nation was struck by two near-simultaneous earthquakes overnight near Caracas. The amount of Canadian aid has not been outlined. At least 164 people have died as a result of the disaster, while many more are injured and trapped under rubble. The economic toll is said to be around $100 billion, which includes extensive damage to the international airport just outside the Venezuelan capital. The city of Barrie is once again bringing back its Canada Day on the Move programming to celebrate the country's national holiday. It will feature three-hour pop-up events throughout the day at Lampman Lane Park and Painswick Park, while there will be celebrations throughout the afternoon at Centennial Park, including an evening fireworks display. To find out more, head to Barrie360.com. Got a scoop? We're listening. Send your news tip to the Barrie 360 text line, 705-797-1111. The first round of the Women's PGA Championship is underway with a four-way tie for first at 3-under, just a few hours into the first round. Overall, there are three Canadians in the field. Left-hander Juan Mejia gets the start for the Barrie BayCats tonight, who host Brantford. In the CFL, Edmonton looks for its first 3-0 start since 2017 on the road in Winnipeg. And in the American League, Toronto begins a four-game set at home against Texas. Have an eye for some wet weather. The forecast in 30.
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4: Cloudy day with some showers, maybe a thunderstorm, high to 19, same this evening, and then just gray overnight, low 13, tomorrow cloudy and humid, high 21, Humidex 26. It is 17 in Barrie. For updates all day long, follow us on Blue Sky and X at Barrie 360 and online at Barrie360.com.
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0: Florida Georgia Line and Nelly, 107.5 Cool FM. And after years of doing their own thing, Tyler Hubbard and Brian Kelly are officially back together, aka Florida Georgia Line. They're back together after they split. So they shocked fans at CMA Fest 2026 a couple weeks ago when they hit the stage in Nashville and just said it plain and simple, "We back, baby." And the crowd went absolutely wild. This is their first real performance together since their split back in 2022. And for a lot of fans, it's the reunion that everybody kind of was hoping was going to happen. So no word yet on new music or a tour or anything like that, but we are definitely excited about what's to come next for Florida Georgia Line. So fingers crossed. It is the All Request Listener Lunch. I'm Leanne Page, 705-727-1075. The number to call to get on a request.
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0: 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I'm Liam Page, your host of the All Request Listener Lunch. It's brought to you by Paul Stadler Motors at 550 Bayfield Street in Barrie. What can I play for you?
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0: 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What's your name?

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0: 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Frank Walker, Lay It On Me. And coming up next Wednesday, July 1st, a.k.a. Canada Day, Frank Walker, Loud Luxury, are going to be performing at RBC Amphitheater. 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Oh, what a way to spend Canada Day. Yeah, live music. I'll take it. 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

0: 107.5 Cool FM, Harry Styles and American Girls, and he kind of stunned fans when they found out that he just jogged himself to work when he was performing at Wembley Stadium in London from his private home. He just was like, all right, cool, I'm heading over there, just jog to work. I mean, good on him, good for the environment. He's clearly fit and he enjoys it, so good for him. But you don't really hear about celebrities just casually jogging down the road to their concert that sold out in front of how many thousands of fans. Yeah, very casual. I'm Leanne Page. It is the All Request Listener Lunch, and I'm all full up for today. But we'll be back tomorrow at noon for our Feel Good Friday edition to get you pumped up and ready for the weekend ahead. We wrap up today's All Request Listener Lunch right after this.
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0: Today, still could see some rain on and off, maybe a thunderstorm as well, getting up to about 19 tonight. Pretty much the same. Showers, risk of thunderstorm, getting down to 13. Tomorrow, overcast. We're going to feel closer to 26. And then we got a lovely looking weekend ahead. Lots of sunshine and highs around 26. Right now in Barrie, we are sitting at 19.
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I'm Leanne Page, and thanks again for all the great tunes for the All Request Listener Lunch. 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We'll do it again tomorrow for our Feel Good Friday edition. All songs to get us upbeat and happy and dancing and poppy for the weekend ahead. Right now, we head into 30 minutes commercial-free music. 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No referral needed. Mariana's Trench on Cool.

0: Queen.
1: 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I'll let you hear a little bit of it coming up in 6 minutes. 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

0: 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It's 107.5 Cool FM, and Bruno Mars before that with I Just Might. And Cookie Monster from Sesame Street took that song, made a parody of it, calling it Take a Bite.
1: Hey, Mr.

0: of Cookie Monster. So Sesame Street is dropping a brand new album called Party Parody, where they take some of today's biggest hits and give them a fun, kid-friendly kind of twist. And of course, leading the charge, Cookie Monster himself, turning Bruno Mars's I Just Might into Take a Bite, a full-on cookie anthem, complete with a music video and backup cookie-loving band as well. Now, the album also reworks hits from Ray, Chappell Roan, Taylor Swift, and more, with Elmo, Abby Cadabby, and more friends singing everything from shearing toys to potty training. So it's fun, it's nostalgic, it's amazing. The album officially drops on July 26th, and I got more on this, including that Cookie Monster Take a Bite music video up at 107.5coolfm.com.
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2: 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You've hosted that dinner party, survived the sleepover, and washed enough laundry to clothe a small village. 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

that you could win a brand new hot tub? If you've been dreaming about one, we got you covered. And it's really easy to enter to win it. We'll talk about that after Tate McRae on Cool FM.

0: 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If you have always wanted to have a hot tub, but it's never really been your time to get one, now is the time to enter to win one. And it's super easy to do so with our cool days of summer. It's brought to you by Happy Dad. 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Whenever you see us, stop by our Cool FM tent, say hello. 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Now, I'll give you a little sneak peek. This coming Sunday, we are going to be at Heritage Park and Meridian Place for the Community is Stronger Than Cancer Walk with Gilda's Club Simcoe Muskoka. And we will also be at Heritage Park for the 20th Annual Kids Fishing Day hosted by the Kempenfelt Rotary Club. 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

0: Vibe Cool FM. The Innisfil Lions Rock the Block Summer Bash is coming up on July 18th from 7 to midnight, rain or shine. And it is happening, of course, at the Innisfil Lions Club on Innisfil Beach Road. It is the biggest 19-plus summer party of the season with live music. 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
0: 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Cloudy, chance of rain all throughout the day. Maybe a thunderstorm this afternoon as well. That continues into tonight. Rain, chance of thunderstorm overnight down to 13. Tomorrow, overcast, but going to feel closer to 26. And then that's what it's going to be like for the rest of the weekend. Saturday and Sunday, lots of sunshine and highs around 26. Right now in Barrie, we're at 19.
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Mr. Worldwide to infinity. You know the roof on fire. We gon' boogie, oogie, oogie, jiggle, wiggle, and dance. Like the roof on fire. We gon' drink drinks and take shots until we fall out. 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I tell him, baby, baby, baby, baby, baby, baby, baby, baby, baby, baby, I'm a fireball.

0: The Scooter remix of Ella Langley's Choose in Texas, 107.5 Cool FM. It's Leanne Page and Ella Langley on the Dandelion Tour right now. She announced a bunch more dates to extend her tour. However, none of them see her coming to Toronto, which is a little bit upsetting. The closest we get is the TD Coliseum in Hamilton. She will be there on July 16th, so definitely worth the drive. Maybe a little road trip. Make a thing out of it, right? All of your concert details can be found up at 107.5coolfm.com.
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11: 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Thanks so much for playing. 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

0: Alanis Morissette, Barry's Best Mix. It's 107.5 Cool FM. And you want to know just how amazing you are. Truly. I'm Leanne Page. Last night, we had Wind Down Wednesday. Dale Smith from Cool Mornings and myself, we were at the new Moxie's location over in Park Place from 5 until 7 for Wind Down Wednesday. And it was so much fun getting to see and meet and chat with so many cool listeners. And if you were there, thank you so much for coming out. The amount of people who actually came up to me and asked how my dog Sully was doing, I mean, just, I appreciate it. It just makes me know that you truly care, and it just shows just how great our Cool FM listeners are. It was a lot of fun hanging out last night for Wind Down Wednesday at Moxie's in Park Place. Great location, great patio. I mean, it was just good times had by all. So if you were there, thank you so much for coming out and making it such a great night. Now we're in that final push towards the weekend, but you got to hang in there just a little bit longer. Amy is coming up after 3 o'clock, and she has your chance at winning general admission nighttime passes to Boots and Hearts on the Friday, so you could see the Jonas Brothers, Dasha, and so much more. That is on the way. Plus, we're going to wrap up my portion of the day with my last thought and a look at your brother details right after this.
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0: Cloudy and still a chance of showers and thunderstorms. That continues all throughout the remainder of the day and into the overnight period, getting down to 13. Tomorrow, overcast for our Friday. Going to feel closer to 26. And then the weekend looking gorgeous. Lots of sunshine and highs around 26. Right now in Barrie, we're at 19.

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1: You are not behind. 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

0: 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Make sure you are listening after 4 o'clock. A chance for you to pick up a pair of Friday night boots and hearts tickets to see the Jonas Brothers, Dasha, and many more. We will have the blast from the past coming up after 4 o'clock. Good luck.
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Department, Barry's Best Mix, 107.5 Cool FM. Have you ever noticed that some things never get easier no matter, you know, how old you are? You'd think that with age brings wisdom, confidence, the ability to walk across a parking lot without tripping over absolutely nothing. But no, whether you are 18 or 58, there are certain experiences that remain annoying, awkward, and soul-crushing. On the list, it includes parallel parking in front of other people. I'm actually a pretty good parallel parker, but I don't love when there's a lineup behind me waiting for me to do that. It makes me embarrassed. Pushing a door that says pull. Your Facebook posts from like 10 years ago. Forgetting someone's name 2 seconds after they tell you. Getting stuck in a dress in a changing room. That has happened to me more times than I'd like.

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0: Taylor Swift, I Knew It, I Knew You, Barry's Best Mix, 107.5 Cool FM. How's it going? My name is Amy. Glad to be with you. 20 to 4, Thursday. Feels like the week has kind of flown by. I don't know. Maybe not for you, but I hope that you're looking forward to your Friday, because then you've got the weekend. And looking at the forecast, looks like Saturday and Sunday, sunshine and nice and warm, too. We'll have your full weather forecast. It's coming up.
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0: 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Down to 13 degrees tonight with some showers. Overcast tomorrow, 21. Saturday, a mix of sun and cloud. Highs of 25 currently in Barrie. It is 21.

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1: Hi, Ames. 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
0: Hi, Dad.
1: About embarrassing things you got to do. You ever tried parallel parking in front of somebody?
0: Well, yeah, that's what I was saying. I get embarrassed, but I'm a good parallel parker.
1: You are an absolute good parallel parker. So here's the thing, kids. You pull up to the B pillar, and you turn the wheels to the right. You back the car in, and you're done. Everybody looking at their cameras and stuff like that. Nope. Not necessary. Just do that, and the car will just slide right in there. And everybody I see parallel parking is young kids, and they got cameras, and they're trying to figure it out. But the guys that slide right in there immediately and don't hold up traffic, cotton tops. All the old guys, they know how to park. So keep that going. All right. Yep. Yep. Nobody messes with the cotton tops. So... All right. I just thought I'd weigh in. Love you. Bye.

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6: Going to be your chance to win Friday night Boots and Hearts tickets to see the Gymnast Brothers, Dasha, so many more. And Boots and Hearts is running August 7th to the 9th at Burles Creek. So I'm going to play a clip of a song. It is not from an artist who is going to be performing this year. It's just, a clip of a song. 705-727-1075 when you know it. Here it is.
7: Hey, yo, what's up? What's going on, y'all? Sick and tired of 5-0 running up on the block, you know what I'm saying?
6: 705-727-1075. Here's Martin Graytrix with Ed Sheeran, repeated on Cool.

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1: 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Who's this?
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1: How are you?
2: I'm good. How are you?
1: Good. Do you have a guest for today's blast from the past?
2: I do. Is it Informer by Snow?
1: Sure is. Congratulations. Ooh. You're off to Boots and Hearts on Friday night of August 7th to see the Jonas Brothers, Dasha, many more at Burles Creek. Way to go.
2: That's amazing. Thank you so much.

0: Got snow in former Barry's Best Mix, 107.5 Cool FM. Does anyone else hear in the lyrics a leaky boom boom dare? Or is that just me? I don't know. There are so many lyrics that I get wrong all the time, and I could probably Google it and figure it out. But anyways, it brings me joy. Going out to the roads, we've got a first look with Brenda Devine. Hey, Brenda.
1: Good afternoon. It's already a busy drive out there. Northbound Highway 404. Traffic on and off from Steeles up to Major McKenzie picks up. Slows again north of Stouffville Road up through Van Dorf. Have a couple of collisions on that northbound side of Highway 400. One of them just off of the eastbound 407 ramp, and another one around Langstaff. It looks like they've been taken care of, but the traffic is just jammed from just off of Highway 401 as you make your way up almost through Canada's Wonderland. If you're traveling out north of there, we did have a cow roaming around on the highway between Highway 89 and Isabel Beach Road. I'm still seeing it slow northbound from Highway 89 to approaching Isabel Beach Road. You can let me know what's going on at 1-844 Road Jam. And then more traffic from just north of Mapleview, northbound 400 to north of SMB Field as you make your way down through Dunlop. 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I'm Brenda Devine. More traffic in minutes on 107.5 Cool FM.
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No, it's Natalie Maines. No, hang on. Aha, that's Amy Oust. You know, to be honest, they kind of all look alike. 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

0: 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Austin Powers looks like it is going to be making a return. There was a picture that was posted online, Mike Myers and all of the characters on there, and it has fans very, very excited, so it better happen. Just saying. Going out to the roads. Cool FM traffic. 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
1: Hi, Amy. It's a busy go out there today. Southbound 404 already jammed from Steeles right down to the DVP. On the northbound side, also from Steeles to Major McKenzie. And then from just north of Stouffville Road to Van Dorf, Highway 400. It's a heavy go as well from Shepherd as you make your way up to almost Major McKenzie. We still have this collision between Highway 7 and Langstaff. As you make your way north of there, more traffic from Lloydtown up through Canal Road. Highway 9 from the 8th concession to Highway 27 in Schaumburg is a heavy go. Looks like we've got a collision now as well on Rutherford, right between the 427 and Highway 27. It looks like it's jamming up, and already jamming up southbound 50 at Major McKenzie and westbound Major McKenzie to Highway 50. Now, we did have this cow running around on the highway. We've also got a collision right at the 400 and Highway 89, but north of there, both directions, heavy traffic as you make your way through the fourth line, and then it does slow down again as you travel through Barrie from Mapleview up to almost Dunlop, southbound approaching Dunlop with that construction. That's a slow spot. Summer's here. 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Got a mess? Think Swish. Brian Drive, Barrie. More traffic in minutes on 107.5 Cool FM.
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0: 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It is 4:45. How's it going? My name is Amy. Glad to be with you on your Thursday afternoon, or as I like to call it, Friday Eve. 15 minutes, you'll never get back. It's a podcast with Dale and Charlie. 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And little bite-size funny bits for you to check out. So you should probably go and do that. Going out to the roads, Cool FM traffic, brought to you by Aaron Waxman and Associates. Here's Brenda Devine.
1: Good afternoon, Amy. We've got a lot on the go right now. First of all, jam solid here in Barrie, southbound 400. We've got a collision just south of Bayfield. It's right by the Sunnydale Road Bridge. And then there's more traffic as you make your way on the northbound side as well. And that is looks like it's from approaching Mapleview right up to almost Dunlop before it does pick up. If you are traveling north of Barrie, it does look like a pretty decent drive. There is that cow still on the loose, Highway 400. I'm also seeing, first of all, slow traffic from approaching the 4th line. Looks like we've got a collision now on the southbound side right around the 4th line. And then you've got traffic on the northbound side approaching Highway 89 to north of it with another vehicle there. If you want to update me, 1-844 Road Jam. Traveling south of there, you're good all the way down until you get to about Shepherd, then slow from that point to the 401. But northbound side, heavy and slow right now from Shepherd through Canada's Wonderland. And then you've got heavy traffic on and off as well. And that's from Lloydtown up to north of the 5th line. Highway 404, it is jamming up as well just north of Stouffville Road as you make your way up through that Van Dorf construction. And still this collision on Rutherford between the 427 and Highway 27. I'm Brenda Devine. More traffic in minutes on 107.5 Cool FM.
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0: Showers and a risk of a thunderstorm tonight, down to 14. Tomorrow, clouds 23. And Saturday, a mix of sun and cloud. Highs of 25 currently in Barrie. It's 19.

Coming up, we're going to be checking in from the Barry 360 newsroom with Julius Hearn. First, it's Tyler Shaw. Run to you, Uncle. Can you read?

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1: Hi there, Amy. We do have some slow traffic to deal with today. Southbound 404, in fact, from just south of the 407, right down the DVP. On the northbound side, it's slow from Finch right up through Major McKenzie, from Stouffville Road as you make your way up through Van Dorf. Highway 400, heavy and slow, mostly heavy as you make your way from Shepherd right through Canada's Wonderland, jammed between the 407 and Langstaff because of that crash now off to the side. North of there, more traffic approaching Lloydtown up through Canal Road. Highway 9, west over towards Highway 27 from the 8th concession is slow. 27, you've got heavy traffic as well. Basically, as you travel up through Rutherford, up through Major McKenzie, on and off right in towards Nobleton, you do southbound 50 to Major McKenzie is jammed as well. Traveling up in towards the Barrie area, it doesn't look like it's much better all in the 400 between Highway 89 and Innisfil Beach Road. So either they caught that cow or the cow got away. If you were traveling through the Barrie area, northbound 400, heavy approaching Mapleview to Dunlop, southbound jammed solid still. Looks like from approaching Duckworth with that collision just south of Bayfield. Take relaxation further with Georgian Hot Tubs, your destination for hot tubs and swim spas, expert service and supply, Cedar Point and Barrie, or GeorgianHotTubs.com. More traffic in minutes on 107.5 Cool FM.
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2: Good afternoon. Here's what Barrie's talking about. A loud pop sound heard on Tuesday evening outside a Bayfield Street restaurant turned out to be the firing of a semi-automatic rifle. A man dining with his kids alerted Barrie police to the incident around 6:45 p.m., and a 20-year-old male suspect was eventually tracked down and arrested in another Bayfield Street business. He's facing 7 charges, all in relation to the possession and discharge of the .22-caliber rifle. Police say the investigation is ongoing. Canada has now been cleared to participate in the popular Eurovision Song Contest after CBC Radio Canada became a full member of the European Broadcasting Union today. The full membership also gives Canada access to members' networks, including networks for investigative journalism and verification, according to a press release. However, CBC Radio Canada has not yet spoken about the song challenge itself. Eurovision, which has been running for decades, features performers from various countries and is coordinated by the EBU. The Canadian Institute for Health Information says patients who are ready for discharge but can't access home care or long-term care are staying in hospital an average of 24 days, creating backlogs that spill into emergency departments. The organization's report found half of admitted patients waited more than 16 hours in ERs, while 1 in 10 waited over 48 hours. Health experts say the system-wide bottleneck is leaving older adults especially affected and is slowing access to care across hospitals. Prime Minister Mark Carney says he and U.S. President Donald Trump discussed Arctic security and NATO commitments during a call ahead of next month's summit. Carney said the two also talked about Iran and broader Middle East tensions, but did not share details, calling the conversation constructive. He emphasized Canada is meeting NATO spending targets and is moving toward higher defense commitments over the rest of the decade. Got a scoop? We're listening. Send your news tip to the Barrie 360 text line, 705-797-1111. The town of Wasaga Beach announced today it will be honoring local women's ice hockey star Vicky Bendis with a legacy banner next week, making her just the second person and first woman to receive the honor in the town. Bendis was awarded the Patty Kazmaier Award as the top NCAA Division I player in 2010 before winning a IIHF Women's World Championship with Canada in 2012. She's now an accomplished strength and conditioning coach with Brock University, Hockey Canada, and the PWHL's Montreal Victoire. It's Juan Mejia versus Leandro Mejia tonight, the respective starting pitchers for tonight's Barrie BayCats Brantford Red Sox game. And in the American League, Toronto begins a 4-game set at home against Texas. Could see some spotted showers as daylight falls, the forecast in 30.
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2: Cloudy with a strong chance of showers that will dwindle past midnight. Still a risk of a thunderstorm this evening, a low of 14. Cloudy again tomorrow with a high of 23, the Humidex 28. 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
0: It's brought to you by Paul Sadlin Motors, 550 Bayfield Street in Barrie. Coming up, we've got music from Olivia Dean, Walk Off the Earth. Here is Tone Loc. This is Wild Thing.
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0: 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How's it going? Tomorrow morning, make sure you are listening at 7:40. Your chance to play the $1,000 Minute. 60 seconds on the clock, 10 questions, you get them all right. You walk away with $1,000 just for playing. You're going to get $100 worth of OLG lottery tickets. So make sure you're listening for that. Good luck. 7:40. Going out to the roads, Cool FM traffic. 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
1: Good afternoon, Amy. It's jam solid here in Barrie, both directions. First of all, southbound, there was this collision that looks like it's right by Bayfield. There's another one just south of there. The southbound point is jam solid just south of the merge as you make your way down to Dunlop. And then if you're heading on the northbound side, there's a collision just north of Dunlop. Northbound traffic is jammed from approaching Mapleview up to that crash as well. If you're making your way north of Barrie, it's not looking too bad. We did have some heavy rain coming down here in the Barrie area, so make sure if you're traveling, get that windshield washer fluid topped up. You're definitely going to need it on the drive today. South of there, looks like you've got a nice drive all the way down in towards Toronto. Heavy from Sheppard to the 401. A northbound side, though, heavy Sheppard as you make your way up to Canada's Wonderland. You've got slow traffic on Highway 404 from Finch right up to Major McKenzie, and then from Stouffville Road as you make your way up through Van Dorp. Fox's Bakery and Deli is your barbecue headquarters. 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I'm Brenda Devine. More traffic in minutes on 107.5 Cool FM.
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1: 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It's Preston Pablo, One Last Song. He's got a new EP coming out July 3rd, so make sure you are watching for that one. If you are looking for something fun, free, family-friendly, then Sunday, July 19th, from 11 until 8, you should go to the Will Dwyer

0: Joshua Fluid topped up as well. You're probably going to need it. Highway 400 northbound, I'm seeing it jamming up as you make your way approaching Maple View all the way up to past Dunlop, where there was a crash on the northbound side. And then on the southbound side, it's jamming up from when you get approaching the merge. And then as you travel down past Duckworth, there is a collision right around St. Vincent Street. And there's another one past Bayfield as well by the Sunnydale Road Bridge. And it's just a bumper to bumper on that route. Update, of course, are welcome at 1-844-ROAD-JAM. If you're traveling out of the Toronto area, Highway 400 as well, it slows from Finch up to north of Rutherford, from Lloydtown up through Canal Road. Highway 404 slows as well from Steeles to Major McKenzie, from Stouffville Road as you travel up through Van Dorf. I'm Brenda Devine. More traffic in minutes on 107.5 Cool FM.
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0: Ariana Grande, I Hate That I Made You Love Me, Barry's Best Mix, 107.5 Cool FM. So Ariana Grande was photographed, petting a service dog, and she was in a dress. And the dress was kind of gaping open. And anyways, the internet went nuts with it. But you know what? She took her power back. And she was like, yeah, that's, some things that happen. So deal with it. So she shut down anybody that had anything to say about it. And I think that's pretty cool. It is your Drive at 5 brought to you by Paul Sadlin Motors, 550 Bayfield Street in Barrie. Going out to the roads for another look with Brenda Devine.
1: Hi there, Amy. We have three separate collisions on the southbound 400. One of them as you make your way just south of Duckworth. Another one at Bayfield. Another one south of Bayfield. All on the southbound side with heavy traffic as you make your way through that entire area. And actually continues heavy southbound as well as you make your way past Dunlop. On the northbound side, we have had a collision as well just north of Dunlop. And it's a heavy go on the northbound side as you approach Mapleview up to north of Dunlop. If you want to update me on anything, 1-844 Road Jam. Now, if you're traveling out of the Toronto area, Highway 400, you have heavy traffic right now from Finch up through Canada's Wonderland, Lloydtown up through Canal Road, Highway 404 from Steeles up to Major Mackenzie, north of Stouffville Road up through Van Dorf, Highway 27 as well up to Kirby Road through King Vaughan and into Nobleton, all slow spots through there. If you're traveling to the north of us, it does look pretty good, but you can update me at 1-844 Road Jam. That doesn't have to be a dead end. 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
0: Showers in the forecast tonight, down to 14 degrees. Risk of a thunderstorm as well. Cloudy tomorrow, 23. Saturday, a mix of sun and cloud. Highs of 25 currently in Barrie. It's 19.

ready to wrap up the drive at 5, brought to you by Paul Sadlin Motors, 550 Bayfield Street in Barrie. It's Charlotte Cardin. The way we touch, Sean Cool.

0: Good evening, just ahead of 6 o'clock, and we are back out to the roads. Cool FM traffic. 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
1: Good evening. If you're traveling through the Barrie area, heavy traffic on the southbound side of Highway 400. We did have a number of collisions. There's still two of them between Bayfield and Dunlop, southbound 400, and the traffic is heavy as you make your way approaching Duckworth down past those collisions. It looks like there is one as well on the off-ramp from the southbound 400 as you make your way onto Cundles. If you're traveling on the northbound side, you've got a heavy go as well from Mapleview as you make your way up to approaching Dunlop. We had a couple of collisions on that side, but it looks like those have cleared away. Now, traveling out of the Toronto area, that northbound side of Highway 400 slows from just past Finch up through Rutherford, from Lloydtown as you make your way up through Canal Road. Northbound 404 slows from Steeles up to Major McKenzie, from north of Stouffville Road as you make your way up through Van Dorf. Do you really know what's in your water? Contact Water Depot in Barrie today for a free water test or visit waterdepot.com. More traffic in minutes on 107.5 Cool FM.
0: Barrie 360 News now with Julius Hearn. Good evening.
2: Good evening. Here's what Barrie's talking about. A 20-year-old man was arrested Tuesday evening after he reportedly fired a semi-automatic rifle near an eatery on Bayfield Street. A man dining with his kids alerted police to the gunshot, and the man was arrested a short time later at a separate business. His .22-caliber rifle was seized along with a small amount of suspected cocaine, scales, and several bills in Canadian currency. No injuries were reported, and the man is facing 7 firearms-related charges. Royal Victoria Regional Health Centre has released its annual report for 2025-26, highlighted by another high number of patient visits at just under 539,000, including over 96,000 visits to the emergency department, a 2.6% increase over the previous year. However, the hospital did not outline any trends in ER wait times over that period. With longtime board member Kimberly Matheson taking over as its chair, RVH says the statistics from the past year shows progress in its care strategy. It's been more than 10 years since a prime minister lived in their reserve residence at 24 Sussex Drive in Ottawa, and its future plans are coming soon. Prime Minister Mark Carney told reporters today that he would disclose more about the project at a press conference tomorrow. But if you ask opposition leader Pierre Poilievre, it's not close to a top priority.
3: When I see the homelessness on our streets and I see the young people who are desperate to start families but can't get a house to do it, I just think the last thing on our minds should be 24 Sussex Drive.
2: The 35-room mansion, built in 1896, served as the Prime Minister's official residence from 1951 to 2015 before being closed by the National Capital Commission in 2022. Since then, it's cost tens of thousands of dollars annually to maintain. David Clayton Thomas, the Canadian singer of Grammy-winning act Blood, Sweat, and Tears, died yesterday in Toronto at age 84 due to complications from ongoing cancer. His raspy voice helped the jazz rock act sell over 40 million records and become a defining act of the late 1960s. A memorial concert honoring his life and music will be held at a later date, with proceeds benefiting Peace Builders Canada, according to his publicist. News happens anywhere, anytime. When you see news in the making, loop us in with a text, image, or video at 705-797-1111. The Barrie BayCats host Brantford for the first time this season. Juan Mejia gets the start for Barrie, looking for his first CBL win against Red Sox righty Leandro Mejia. Toronto hosts Texas to begin a 4-game set in American League play. And at the Women's PGA Championship, Ina Yoon holds a 3-stroke lead at 9-under. Canadian Brooke Henderson, a champion of this tournament 10 years ago, is tied for 7th, 3 shots back. Some wet spots could pop up as the sun sets. The forecast in 30.

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1: FM weather. Cloudy with a strong chance of showers that will dwindle past midnight. Still a risk of a thunderstorm this evening, though, a low of 14. Cloudy again tomorrow with a high of 23. The Humidex at 28. 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

0: Harry Styles, American Girls, Barry's Best Mix, 107.5 Cool FM. So we know that he and Zoe Kravitz are engaged. But did you know that he gave her a 9-carat diamond ring? Okay. She finally flashed the bling on her finger yesterday. And yeah, it's something to behold. That's all I'm going to say about that. Going out to the roads, Cool FM traffic with Brenda Devine.
1: Good evening, Amy. We have slow traffic northbound Highway 404, 407 in Major McKenzie, approaching Bloomington up through Van Dorf, Highway 400, as well from Steeles as you travel up through Rutherford, and then from Lloydtown up through Canal Road. Highway 27, much better as you make your way through Barrie, though. It's a heavy go northbound, north of Mapleview, up through Dunlop, southbound, approaching Bayfield down to south of Dunlop. Looking good as you make your way to the north of us. I'm Brenda Devine. More traffic in minutes on 107.5 Cool FM.
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0: Alicia Moffitt, Lay Your Lights, Barry's Best Mix, 107.5 Cool FM. It is the cool days of summer brought to you by Happy Dad Hard Seltzer. And we are going to be everywhere in Simcoe County this summer, and it's going to be a chance for you to win a Dreammaker crossover hot tub courtesy of Georgian Hot Tubs on Cedar Point Drive. So make sure you're looking for us for your chance to win that, and we're going to be giving free stuff away all summer long. It's going to be a good one, I have a feeling. Going out to the roads, Cool FM traffic with Brenda Devine.
1: Good evening, Amy. We have some slow traffic northbound Highway 404, Highway 7 up towards Major McKenzie, and still that little bit of construction zone, Bloomington to north of it. Southbound jams up as well from Finch down to the DVP, Highway 400 northbound. Some light traffic, Highway 7 up to north of Langstaff. Still seeing a bit slow approaching Highway 9 up through Canal Road. And then you've got this traffic up here in Barrie as well. It has improved nicely, so that's definitely good news. But it's still slow on the southbound side. There's still that collision around Bayfield, but slow south of there as you make your way down through Dunlop towards Essa, and on the northbound side as well, north of Mapleview, as you make your way up towards Dunlop. There's still that collision at Mapleview by Bryan Drive as well, and so I do expect that delay as you make your way there. And if you can update me, 1-844-ROAD-JAM, always appreciated, of course. I'm Brenda Devine. More traffic in minutes, 107.5 Cool FM.
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11: A Netflix login or an HBO password or whatever, right?
10: Mm-hmm.
11: Those passwords must contain, like, at least 8 characters, a number, an emoji, your college roommate's maiden name, I don't know, like, something else to go along.
10: Yeah.
11: But an ATM,
10: yeah,
11: four numbers is fine.
10: Deep, deep, deep, deep.
11: Right?
10: I know.
11: Right?
10: I'm like, I know.
11: Okay.
10: Yep.
11: So, yeah, the one place that manages your life, basically, your finances.
10: Yep.
11: Four numbers.
10: Four numbers, that's it.
11: And it's usually something pretty simple.
10: Often it is.

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0: Todd Hellman with Bungalow, Barry's Best Mix, 107.5 Cool FM. So it's struggling to stay rain-free today, but it looks like we've got some showers in the forecast, and we will have your full weather forecast on the way. First, one last look at the roads. Here's Brenda Devine.
1: Amy, it could be raining where you are or where you're headed, so make sure you've got that windshield washer fluid topped up and your full headlight system on as well. Southbound 404, heavy Finch to the DVP. Northbound 404, Highway 7 up to Major McKenzie, and then some traffic Bloomington up through that Van Dorf construction. Highway 400 looks good, just a little bit of traffic. Looks like through Langstaff, that's on the northbound side. Approaching Highway 9 up through Canal, also on the northbound side. 27 looks good. Southbound 50, still jammed up to down towards Major McKenzie, and you've got that delay westbound Major McKenzie to 50 as well. Driving up here in the Barrie area, still seeing traffic northbound from making your way approaching Essa to north of it. Southbound looks good. Looks like there's still that collision there at Bayfield off to the side. To the north of us, you are looking good. I'm Brenda Devine for traffic updates all day long. Follow us on X at Barrie 360 Alerts.
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0: Rain and 13 degrees tonight. Tomorrow, overcast, 21. Saturday, we've got a mix of sun and cloud, highs of 25. Currently in Barrie, it's 21.

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We've got the top 7 at 7 coming up. The hottest, most requested songs of the day. I'm going to take you through that one. First, it's Frank Walker, Lay It On Me on Cool.

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0: 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Barry's Best Mix, 107.5 Cool FM. Song at number 7 tonight on the top 7 at 7. He's got a new EP coming out July 3rd. I had an opportunity to speak with him, so make sure you are looking for that interview at 107.5coolfm.com. 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

0: Olivia Dean, Man I Need, Barrie's Best Mix, 107.5 Cool FM. She's going to be coming to Toronto. Two dates, August 4th and 5th. She's going to be at the Scotiabank Arena. 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We're going to continue the top 7 at 7. It's on the way next.
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0: Hey there, it's Amy with this week's Cool Concert Listings. Ice Cube will be at Casino Rama Resort June 26th. 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Noah Kahan comes to the Rogers Center June 28th. 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Chris Stapleton comes to the Rogers Stadium August 6th. And the Jonas Brothers play at Boots and Hearts at Burrows Creek Event Grounds on August 7th. 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

0: number three tonight on the top 7 at 7 is Somber with Homewrecker. Now, we already heard from her in at number four. We're hearing from her again in at number two. It is Olivia Dean.
1: Number two.

0: Olivia Dean, So Easy to Fall in Love, Barry's Best Mix, 107.5 Cool FM. After 2 years of the release of Guts, Olivia has returned with her third album, You Seem Pretty Sad for a Girl, So in Love, and it's a beautiful album. So if you haven't checked it out yet, you should definitely do that. We're going to get to song number one. It's coming up.
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8: One. 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

Loving that song so much, and it is no surprise that it remains at number one again tonight on the top 7 at 7. That's Bruno Mars. I just might. I don't know what it is about Bruno Mars. He's just got that something going on with him that his songs are just so catchy. Let's get to Eminem and Rihanna now. 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